0: Do it again.
1: Up to 10,000 people have been evacuated from their homes after wildfires spread through southern France. 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
1: 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More than a dozen small towns.

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1: President Trump has confirmed he did intervene in the red card row over US striker Folarin Balogun. UEFA has strongly criticised FIFA's decision not to uphold the automatic ban, meaning he will play against Belgium. Mr. Trump says he called FIFA's president Gianni Infantino to discuss the suspension, which was then overturned.
2: I asked for a review because I didn't think it was a foul. And, you know, again, I'm good at this stuff. I didn't think it was a foul. I thought it was two great athletes that crashed into each other and got entangled. That was not a guy punching somebody in the face or anything that, you know, would be different.
1: Meanwhile, England are now prepping for their next World Cup encounter against Norway on Saturday. They secured a place in the last eight after a 3-2 win against Mexico. Next, Prince Harry won't be staying at Buckingham Palace when he returns to the UK. His team announced he would be staying there, but officials insist he missed a crucial deadline to let them know. The government's looking at emergency legislation to deport the ringleader of the Rochdale grooming gang. Sabir Ahmed was released from prison last week for a string of sex offences on young girls. The 73-year-old is currently exempt from deportation due to a 1971 law. But Conservative MP Katie Lamb says the legislation needs to change.
3: The idea that he might be allowed to stay in this country because of a clause in a decades-old law designed for a completely different time and context is not just absurd, but sickening. As recently as 2023, parole officers concluded that Ahmed poses a very high risk of serious harm to children.
1: NHS consultants across England have voted in favour of strike action. In a ballot, 76% of senior doctors said they would walk out in a dispute over pay and pensions. And Britain's Arthur Ferry's through to the quarterfinals of Wimbledon. The 23-year-old, who entered the tournament as a wild card, ranked 114th, has only two Grand Slam victories to his name and has never won a five-set match. That's the latest from Radio News Hub. I'm David Hall. That's the latest from Radio News Hub. I'm David Hall.

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0: That's the sound of a Yeti in the fridge. 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Even if there's a Yeti in the fridge. When you're on it, you're on it.
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1: A row involving Donald Trump is overshadowing the World Cup. The president's confirmed he did call the head of FIFA, Gianni Infantino, to review a ban on US striker Folarin Balogun. Following the call, the one-match suspension was overturned and Balogun will now play in the USA's match against Belgium. The president says he felt he had to intervene.
2: If you would have taken him out, I think it would have really stained this incredible champion. We have our best players, and they have to have their best. And if we win or we lose, it's fair. Otherwise, let's say we lost him and we lose the game. It would be a terrible thing.
1: Meanwhile, England are now prepping for their next World Cup encounter. They face Norway on Saturday, who beat Brazil 2-1 after 28 years of no World Cup action. Norwegian sports commentator Vegard Alstad said everyone is thrilled.
3: There's a real sense of excitement back home here. A dream coming true after 28 years of wait. We are beating Brazil again. Obviously, we had the win in 98, which was the biggest day of Norwegian football and maybe in the sports history of this country until yesterday when we do it again.
1: Up to 10,000 people have been evacuated from their homes after wildfires spread through southern France. More than a dozen small towns and villages in the foothills of the French Pyrenees have been evacuated after an early summer heat wave. Two teenagers have been found not guilty of murdering a 15-year-old who died in Glasgow after being struck by a sword. The 16 and 17-year-old both denied killing Amen Tekle. Community leader Jamie O'Neill read a statement on behalf of the family.
4: We have all seen the fear, sadness and uncertainty that violence leaves behind. Its impact reaches far beyond those directly involved, and it's felt by families, friends, neighbours and young people across our country.
1: And tech giant Microsoft is cutting almost 5,000 jobs. Roughly 2.1% of its workforce will go. That's the latest from Radio News Hub. I'm David Hall.

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1: President Trump has confirmed he did intervene in the red card row over US striker Folarin Balogun. UEFA has strongly criticised FIFA's decision not to uphold the automatic ban, meaning he will play against Belgium. Mr. Trump says he called FIFA's president Gianni Infantino to discuss the suspension, which was then overturned.
2: I asked for a review because I didn't think it was a foul. And, you know, again, I'm good at this stuff. I didn't think it was a foul. I thought it was two great athletes that crashed into each other and got entangled. That was not a guy punching somebody in the face or anything that, you know, would be different.
1: Meanwhile, England are now prepping for their next World Cup encounter against Norway on Saturday. They secured a place in the last eight after a 3-2 win against Mexico. Next, Prince Harry won't be staying at Buckingham Palace when he returns to the UK. His team announced he would be staying there, but officials insist he missed a crucial deadline to let them know. The government's looking at emergency legislation to deport the ringleader of the Rochdale grooming gang. Sabir Ahmed was released from prison last week for a string of sex offences on young girls. The 73-year-old is currently exempt from deportation due to a 1971 law. But Conservative MP Katie Lamb says the legislation needs to change.
3: The idea that he might be allowed to stay in this country because of a clause in a decades-old law designed for a completely different time and context is not just absurd, but sickening. As recently as 2023, parole officers concluded that Ahmed poses a very high risk of serious harm to children.
1: NHS consultants across England have voted in favour of strike action. In a ballot, 76% of senior doctors said they would walk out in a dispute over pay and pensions. And Britain's Arthur Ferry's through to the quarterfinals of Wimbledon. The 23-year-old, who entered the tournament as a wild card, ranked 114th, has only two Grand Slam victories to his name and has never won a five-set match. That's the latest from Radio News Hub. I'm David Hall.

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1: A row involving Donald Trump is overshadowing the World Cup. The president's confirmed he did call the head of FIFA, Gianni Infantino, to review a ban on US striker Folarin Balogun. Following the call, the one-match suspension was overturned and Balogun will now play in the USA's match against Belgium. The president says he felt he had to intervene.
2: If you would have taken him out, I think it would have really stained this incredible champion. We have our best players, and they have to have their best. And if we win or we lose, it's fair. Otherwise, let's say we lost him and we lose the game. It would be a terrible thing.
1: Meanwhile, England are now prepping for their next World Cup encounter. They face Norway on Saturday, who beat Brazil 2-1 after 28 years of no World Cup action. Norwegian sports commentator Vegard Alstead said everyone is thrilled.
3: There's a real sense of excitement back home here. A dream coming true after 28 years of wait. We are beating Brazil again. Obviously, we had the win in 98, which was the biggest day of Norwegian football and maybe in the sports history of this country until yesterday when we do it again.
1: Up to 10,000 people have been evacuated from their homes after wildfires spread through southern France. More than a dozen small towns and villages in the foothills of the French Pyrenees have been evacuated after an early summer heatwave. Two teenagers have been found not guilty of murdering a 15-year-old who died in Glasgow after being struck by a sword. The 16 and 17-year-old both denied killing Amen Tekle. Community leader Jamie O'Neill read a statement on behalf of the family.
4: We have all seen the fear, sadness and uncertainty that violence leaves behind. Its impact reaches far beyond those directly involved, and it's felt by families, friends, neighbours and young people across our country.
1: And tech giant Microsoft is cutting almost 5,000 jobs. Roughly 2.1% of its workforce will go. That's the latest from Radio News Hub. I'm David Hall.

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1: USA are out of the World Cup after being beaten 4-1 by Belgium in the last 16, despite star striker Florian Balogun's red card ban being overturned. FIFA's decision has been heavily criticised by both UEFA and the Belgian Football Federations. President Donald Trump admitted calling up FIFA President Gianni Infantino to review the one-match suspension, which will now be served next year. Meanwhile, after England's win over Mexico yesterday morning, we can start looking ahead to the quarterfinals. They'll take on Norway on Saturday after they beat Brazil 2-1. We spoke to Norwegian football commentator Vergad Olstad, who thinks England could be frightened.
2: You have all this history about the Norwegians going abroad to see English teams play, especially Manchester United and Liverpool. Now we have the Leeds-born Erling Braut Haaland, which is the biggest star of English football right now.
1: Poor communication in the NHS to dying patients is causing avoidable stress. That's according to Paula Sussex, the Parliamentary and Health Service Ombudsman. She mentions the severe consequences for their families and spoke on a recent case where Mr. O was not told about his cancer spreading.
3: This is just one of many cases that we've had over the years. And this particular individual we call Mr. O was not told by the trust that his cancer was indeed terminal, and they knew a month before he was told.
1: The Department for Health and Social Care says it's committed to making sure families receive high-quality and personalised end-of-life care. The Duke of Sussex is set to find out the result of his High Court challenge against the publisher of the Daily Mail today. It's after an 11-week trial earlier this year where he and a number of other household names accused Associated Newspapers Limited of alleged unlawful information gathering. A&L strongly deny the claims. And a new test for endometriosis, described as a game changer, has been approved for use in GPs. It aims to dramatically cut the time it takes for women to receive a diagnosis of the condition. At the moment, it can take up to a decade. The test uses a saliva sample to check for tiny biological markers.
4: In local news, a teenager's died and two others have been badly hurt after a car crashed into a tree near Northwich. The 18-year-old passenger was pronounced dead at the scene, while the 18-year-old driver and a 17-year-old who was in the back are both being treated in hospital. Emergency services were called to Holmes Chapel Road in Allerstock just after 9 o'clock on Sunday night. Police are asking anyone who saw what happened to get in touch. A man's been found guilty of the rape and attempted rape of a woman in Congleton. 35-year-old Lee Reska of Longridge in Knutsford attacked the victim in her own home after claiming he was looking for a mutual friend. He'll be sentenced next month. And people heading to Congleton's Pride celebrations next weekend will be able to do so for free if they go by bus. The Town Council's nominated it to be one of its four free bus days they've been granted by Cheshire East Council. It means that all routes within the Congleton boundary can be used on Saturday the 18th with no fare to pay. That's the latest. For more news from our area, click silk1069.com.
0: 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Andy Clues.
5: Morning. Yeah, it's Tuesday. Officially worst day of the week. We'll get through it together, don't worry. Music on the way from Cesar and Justin Timberlake, Bruno Mars, and all the usual 6 o'clock breakfast show stuff coming up.

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Cheshire Salt Radio, that is Bruno Mars, I Just Might, and before that, Cesar and Justin Timberlake with The Other Side. Tuesday, the 7th of July, day 188 of 2026, 177 to go till 2027. Today is World Chocolate Day. Celebrate that however you like. Eat lots of chocolate, dip it in glitter. Seems to be able to celebrate anything these days, glitter. It's perfectly acceptable. It is the 27th Tuesday of the year. Don't worry, there's plenty more to come. It's also the 998th pre-furlough and 946th post-furlough breakfast show. Sun rose this morning at 4:50, sets at 9:35, giving us 16 hours and 45 minutes of daylight. That's two less minutes than we had yesterday. First up is here. If you'd like to join our very exclusive club, 01625 269000 on the phone. Pop it on the socials. Roll call's on the way around about 6:30. And being a Tuesday, we try and banish the Tuesday gremlins with our local singer-songwriter in residence, Colin Jacklin. He calls it driving down the Silk Road, though. We know it better as the Breakfast Show theme.

0: successfully launching a Tuesday. Colin Jacklin with Driving Down the Silk Road, or as we call it, the Breakfast Show theme. Still to come, music on the way from Dina Carroll and some education.
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0: It's the breakfast show for a Tuesday morning. That is Dina Carroll and Ain't No Man. Coming up very soon, roughly around 6:30, we'll take a look at who's a member of our First Stoppers Club for Tuesday. If you want to get in touch, please do. 01625 269 000 on the phone. Bung it on the socials. Roll calls on the way in the next few minutes. Of course, if you are up and about at this time in the morning, according to scientists and some doctors, it means you're thinner and less depressed. And also, highly likely, if you're an early riser, to have completed six tasks before 7 a.m, including exercise, meditation, and the bit cruel, well, very cruel and rather evil, vacuuming. You know who you are. Roll call's on the way.
1: This is Tuesday's Did You Know?
0: To the tune this morning of 60s TV series UFO. You either know it or you don't. Round about 20 past six, we try and bring you something educational. You don't learn much else from me through the course of the next few hours, but at least early on, I try and impart a little bit of wisdom for you. This is Tuesday's. Australia is wider than the moon. Amaze your friends, family and colleagues with your wisdom. Keep it to yourself. It's entirely up to you. One thing is for certain, we'll have another one tomorrow morning around about the same time.

Still Breakfast, Tuesday morning, Phil Collins with Two Hearts, and before that, of course, the Black Eyed Peas with I Got a Feeling. Still to come, Somber to play. First up is for Tuesday, nice big club, thank you for getting in touch. We start with Mark Hewitt, bang on midnight. Morning, Mark. Martin James at 1:49, who then got in touch at 2:49 with a dad joke of the day, and then on the Facebook page at 5:45 for some community news. Busy man, considering he's on holiday. Ian Clark at 5:34 this morning. Ian is working until at least 6:30 tonight in the office. He says the bonus is that when everyone's gone home, I get loads of work done. Must admit, I do love an empty office. I do. You get so much done. Kate Gordon at 5:40 with community news. Rachel Cutts is with us too, just after 6:00 on our main Facebook page. Sue Donahue is with us with community news. Morning to Sue Thorley and Dorothy Fletcher too. Natalie Clark has sent a good morning gif. Good Moore says, morning Andy and all. Have a great day. You too. Linda Pearson is not with us, but she is. I'll tell you more at 8:30. What else have we got here? Baz Oldfield is with us with community news. Morning, Baz. Kev Kimpton says, morning, Andy. Anita Talbot-Whiston says, morning, Andy. Have a lovely day. You too, Anita. Mick Green also says, morning, Andy. Cleaning all the windows yesterday and today. I'm just taking it easy. Radio emoji, thumbs up emoji. Sounds like a plan, Mick. And that is First Uppers for Tuesday morning. Lovely big club. Thank you so much for getting in touch. Of course, it's closed now, but it does reopen tomorrow morning before 6:30.

0: Swims, God Went Crazy, and Somba before that with Homewrecker. Now, the Met Office reckoned that we're into our third heatwave by the end of this week, with temperatures hitting 35 degrees. Not here, we're looking at about 30, the highest, which is still high enough. Today, 23 degrees, cloud and sunshine. Full weather check for you, just ahead of the latest news and sport at 7 o'clock. Up next, we'll see how things are looking on the roads.
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0: So far so good this morning on the motorways. We've got no issues on the M6, the 56 or the 60, and still, as you'd expect, fairly quiet on our major routes in and out of towns, villages and what have you. Again, because of the time. We have got a closure again, Flowers Lane. That's shut till the end of the month between Bob Brown Way at Leighton and Middle which road, the A530 at Bradfield Green. We've also got a road closure in Alsager. Sandbach Road is shut for water main work between Sandbach Road South and the Avenue. And that's pretty much it. Public transport's okay. Anything you spot, 01625 26 9000.
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0: Alex Warren, Fever Dream. Before that, of course, Razorlight in the Morning and Luther Vandross, Janet Jackson, The Best Things in Life Are Free. Coming up, got a rewind tune on the way from 1980, part of our What Are You Playing Known For? We'll play the tune and we'll tell you the reason and we'll do it next.
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0: That's our rewind tune from 1980. That is Ozzy Osbourne and Crazy Train, part of our... What are you playing there for? Well, it's nothing to do with 1980. It's to do with the 7th of July 2007. Ozzy Osbourne became the first artist to be honoured on Birmingham's own Hollywood-style Walk of Fame. The singer from Aston told more than 1,000 fans on Broad Street that the brass paving star meant more to him than any Hollywood accolade. Organisers named other local pop stars who could be joining Ozzy for the walk, including Duran Duran, Jamelia, Robert Plant and UB40. There you go. Not sure if those happened. They probably did. But historical context, belting tune we don't often, if ever, play, tying together for What Are You Playing There For? We'll have another cracker for you tomorrow at the same time. Up next, the latest news and sports at 7 o'clock.
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0: Dry today, set to be, well, mostly cloudy and sunshine, really, is the order. High pollen count and a top temperature around Sandbach of 23 Celsius.
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3: Donald Trump is under fire over his intervention in the World Cup. The president has admitted he called the head of FIFA, Gianni Infantino, to discuss the suspension of US striker for Lauren Balligan. Here's that the US Secretary of State Marco Rubio backing his boss.
4: I think it was the right decision to reverse it. And if you're Belgium, why would you want to play a game and win a match, and then you win this match, and then everyone will argue you didn't really win it because their best, their leading scorer was not on the pitch during the match. So it's kind of unusual because, generally speaking, I mean, if you're playing, you want the other side to be at its best.
3: It didn't matter too much in the end, though. The US were knocked out last night after being beaten 4-1 by Belgium. The Duke of Sussex will find out the result of his High Court challenge against the publishers of the Daily Mail later. Harry returned yesterday, but he won't stay at Buckingham Palace. He and a number of other celebrities accused Associated Newspapers Limited of unlawful information gathering. They strongly deny the claims. Labour says Nigel Farage needs to level with the public over receiving financial support from a convicted criminal. The Reform UK leader is reported to have been given money by fraudster George Cotterill and not declared it. Farage says he's the victim of an establishment hit job and insists he's done nothing wrong. After a man was not told about his cancer spreading and becoming fatal, recommendations have been given to progress communication in palliative care. Paula Sussex is the Parliamentary and Health Service Ombudsman. She says what needs to happen going forward.
5: We think that the Department of Health's modern service framework needs to prioritise support and training to be given to clinicians and healthcare workers to have these conversations at the right point at this stage of someone's life.
3: And Britain's Arthur Ferry is through to the quarterfinals of Wimbledon. The 23-year-old, who entered the tournament as a wildcard ranked 114th, has only two Grand Slam victories to his name and has never won a five-set match. He beat former semi-finalist Grigor Dimitrov.
6: In local news, a teenager has died after a crash near Northwich. Emergency services were called to Holmes Chapel Road in Allerstock late on Sunday night to reports a Vauxhall Corsa had hit a tree. The 18-year-old passenger was pronounced dead at the scene, while the 18-year-old driver and another passenger who's 17 were taken to hospital. Detectives are asking anyone who saw what happened to get in touch. A man's been found guilty of the rape and attempted rape of a woman in Congleton. The DNA of 35-year-old Lee Reska of Longridge in Knutsford was found on a piece of clothing worn by the victim. He'd gone to her house claiming to be looking for someone they both knew. He'll be sentenced next month. And Congleton is putting on free buses for its Pride celebrations next weekend. The council's announced there'll be no fare to pay for all routes within the town's boundary on Saturday the 18th. It's one of the four free bus days they've been granted by Cheshire East Council that's funded by the government. And that's the latest. For more news from our area, click silk1069.com.
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3: Co-host the USA are out of the World Cup after being thumped 4-1 by Belgium on their own turf. It's despite Donald Trump intervening to overturn for Lauren Balogun's red card suspension, which has been heavily criticised by UEFA. Cristiano Ronaldo's World Cup dreams are also over after Spain knocked out Portugal. A late Mikel Merino goal was the difference. Meanwhile, Jordan Henderson's future at the World Cup is in doubt. He broke his wrist during celebrations for England's win over Mexico. Cricket and the third T20 test against India takes place later. England bowler Josh Tung is making his T20 international debut and says he's match fit.
7: I struggled with my injuries a few years back, but yeah, that's just part of being a fast bowler, and obviously I put in a lot of hard work behind the scenes in the gym with the S&C coach and the physios to make sure I'm as fit as I can on the pitch, and I feel like that's put me in good stead now. Obviously, it's the first time I've played three in a row, and yeah, body feels good.
3: And Britain's Arthur Ferry is through to the quarterfinals of Wimbledon. The 23-year-old entered the tournament as a wild card ranked 114th. He beat former semi-finalist Grigor Dimitrov.
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0: Morning. Not quite 24-hour question. Part one on the way straight after Post Malone and Morgan Wallen. And of course at 20 to 8 this morning, we're going to find out who's getting our very first Fug for Far song of the day. Fingers crossed, it's you.

Still breakfast. It is Tuesday morning. That is Post Malone and Morgan Wallen. I had some help. Still to come this morning, we've got a tune from Tame Impala and Jenny, and we'll also have a look at the very latest on the roads. Before we do that, though, not quite a 24-hour question, posted yesterday, around about 20 past 7 on social media. We want to know, can you name any books that were made into movies? Well, it turns out you can, so that's good. Because we like to do that sort of thing on a Monday. You know, I don't know, films with the word sun in the title, or books made into movies, or, you know, bands with numbers in their name. That kind of thing is what we're looking for. And you've not let me down. We've got to load in. Thank you very much for these. We start with Wendy Risley Sterling, who says The Da Vinci Code, Dan Brown, and Angels and Demons, with Tom Hanks sporting the worst haircut ever in the history of movie haircuts. And that's including all the mullets from the 80s films. That is going some. I have to say, that's very impressive to hold that kind of accolade in Hollywood. Emily Parrish said 101 Dalmatians. Good. Not only the cartoon, but the live-action one as well. Jules Paige Hopwood, Flowers in the Attic. Which seemed, I remember growing up, it seemed to be a big deal. That book seemed to be everywhere. I mean, I've no idea what it was about. Obviously I was too young, but I know my mum had a copy. Martin Williams said Christine. To be honest, Martin, you could have literally said anything by Stephen King, and we would have had a massive list, wouldn't we, of books that have been made into movies, some more successfully than others. Christine was a good example. But nicely done, Martin, thank you. Natalie Clark has got The Jungle Book, Paddington, and, of course, the entire Harry Potter series. Deborah Taylor going back down the Stephen King route with The Green Mile, which is a fabulous film. Christine can't watch it because it's too sad, but I think it's a brilliant film. The book's very good, too. Joe Renshaw says, Twilight, The Outsiders. We studied that at Ralph's Park. And Harry Potter. And finally for now, Michael Kelly says Jaws. That is part one. There is a part two. Do feel free to add, and we'll see what we've got around about 20 past seven.

0: Tame Impala and Jenny with Dracula. Still to come, we've got music on the way from Baby D, and then back to part two of our not quite 24-hour question. Books made into movies is what we're looking for. We've had a few more in. Do feel free to add. Give us a call, pop it on the socials, and we'll see what we've got in the next few minutes.
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0: Nothing really to report. The M656 and the 60 are moving well this morning. We do have some delays on the A500D road as it approaches the northbound section of the M6 around Junction 16. About 5 minutes travel time. Public transport's okay. Anything you spot, 01625 26 9000.
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Cheshire Salt Radio, Tuesday morning's breakfast show. That is Baby D and Let Me Be Your Fantasy. Still to come, we got Lady Gaga on the way and Whitney Houston to play. First things first, part two of our not quite 24-hour question posted yesterday. Books made into movies is what we're looking for. Vanessa Smith has come up with Jurassic Park. Michael Crichton could have had Westworld as well. Mark Beresford, Jaws. The film was 100% better than the book. Not sure Peter Benchley would agree, but okay. Lisa Hammond said Girl Interrupted. Mary Shaw, Gone with the Wind, and Dr. Zhivago. Both of those very lengthy books, aren't they? Mentioned the films are long too. David Wallacecroft said The 39 Steps. Sue Donahue, The Jungle Book, and Harry Potter, Kiss. Tony Lawrenson going down the Stephen King route once again with The Shawshank Redemption. Again, pretty much any Stephen King book has more or less been made into a movie. He added The Outsiders and Lord of the Rings as well. Could have added The Hobbit there too. Toby Davenport, Jurassic Park. Becky Slater says The Shining, The Golden Compass, The Spiderwick Chronicles, Inkheart and Stardust. Very impressive, those, actually. And Dave Miller has got, again, Stephen King, Thinner, Shutter Island, The King's Speech, which I didn't actually know was a book, so well done, Life of Pi, The Girl with the Dragon Tattoo, Dr. No, again, he could have added a load of Bond repertoire stuff there, and We Bought a Zoo. I love that film. I really do. If it's on, I'll sit and watch it. Nick Huff and his girlfriend Gail have got About a Boy, Interview with the Vampire, I Love You, Philip Morris, Mary Poppins, Jane Eyre, Moby Dick, P.S. I Love You, The Polar Express, and Logan's Run. And that's it. Done and dusted. Loads of great stuff there. Thank you very much for that. Do appreciate it. Please pop something down for the new stuff we're posting on the socials today. Ready for tomorrow. When we have a look around about 7:05. And it might have possibly something to do with breakfast. Being What's for Breakfast Wednesday tomorrow. But you'll have to have a look to confirm.

It is The Breakfast Show for a Tuesday morning. Cheshire Salt Radio. That is Whitney Houston with So Emotional. Before that, of course, Lady Gaga with Stupid Love. Right about this time, Friday morning, we'll be playing another belter from our local singer-songwriter in residence, Colin Jacklin. It's part of Challenge Colin. We do this in between the football seasons, where we get you to come up with a song with a local context. It could be a famous person, it could be a building, it could be a road, it could be, I don't know, the Follies in Congleton, it could be the Bears in Congleton, it could be the salt mines in Northridge, anything at all, really, and in any style of music you like, except opera and classical, because that would take too long, and Colin's got a life and stuff. But anything else, here's some examples. Friday, we had The Cows in the Fields on Wolstenholme Elmy Way in a country style for Rachel Cutts in Congleton. Still got Jodrell Bank in a reggae style for Martin James in Weaverham. The Majestic Cinema in a Virgin Mary style for Kate Gordon in Mac. William Hope, the paranormal investigator, born in Crewe in a Rain Parker Jr. style. That's for Helen Thomas in Crewe. And the Old Infirmary in Macclesfield in a 60s pop style. And Margaret Wilson came up with that. So that's the kind of thing we're looking for. The more weird, the better. Colin's never turned down a challenge. So whatever you come up with, he's very likely to do. And we'll play the results at 7:30 on a Friday morning.

0: Drop Dead.
1: Still breakfast, Tuesday morning, Olivia Rodrigo and Drop Dead. On the way, we've got music from Bastille, and we're about to find out who's getting our very first Fug for Far song of the morning. It could well be you if you've been in touch. Absolutely won't be if you haven't. We'll do that very, very soon. Quick reminder about Hits on the Pitch. It's this Saturday. Not only have they got a belting lineup celebrating all the best hits of the 80s, 90s and noughties, there's iconic live performances and huge sing-along anthems from Tinchy Strider, Bay City Rollers, K-Class and a whole host more. There's fully stocked bars, incredible street food and an electric atmosphere from start to finish. And it now includes World Cup football. So if you were thinking, oh no, I can't go because there's a big game on Saturday the 11th, you don't have to worry about it. You can still go and still watch the match and enjoy some tunes at the same time. And added bonus, if you use our promo code SILK50, you get the tickets for half price. 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

0: Steel, Save My Soul. Wheel spinning. Who's getting our very first Fug for Far song this Tuesday morning? Well, I hope it's you, because I know you've been waiting a while. And Latham in Congleton. Morning, Anne. Your song is here after we've checked the latest on the roads, and we'll do that next.
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0: No issues so far this morning on the motorways through our patch, the M6, 56 or the 60. Beginning to look slow now if you're coming off the bypass at the A534 where it meets Old Mill Road in Sandbach on the roundabout. The other approach as well is looking a little bit busier on Middlewich Road as well. Round Arclid, not bad. Quick look around Congleton, picking up, but nothing in the way of red lines. Oh, a little red line on Newcastle Road where it meets West Road by that little Tesco's, and into Macclesfield, usual sort of thing really, beginning to build on London Road. Similar story on the Silk Road approaching the Herdsfield roundabout, and also if you're making your way up London Road through Adlington where it meets the junction of Bonnies Hall Lane. What I'm saying is no red lines there, it's just beginning to pick up as far as traffic's concerned. Got no issues either on public transport, but if you know of a problem on the roads we're not talking about, get in touch if it's safe and legal. 016 625 26 9000.
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0: Corker. That is our first Funk for Far song on Salt Breakfast this Tuesday morning. It's U2's The Fly, especially for Anne Latham in Congleton, and selected by the random request generator, the big wooden wheel behind me with all the post-it notes on. If you've got a song that's a belter, puts you in a good mood and sets you up for the day, and you want to hear it on The Breakfast Show, you can do one of these.
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0: 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This is Ray.

0: Ray, Where Is My Husband? Still to come, we've got a rewind tune on the way from The Jam back to 1980. News and sport at 8 o'clock. And after 8, Tuesday's sent in dad joke of the day.
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1: It's a dry day, a mixture of cloud and sunshine throughout, high pollen count in the area and a top temperature around Poynton of 23 Celsius later.
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2: Donald Trump's defended intervening to get USA striker Valerian Balogun's red card suspension overturned. He called up FIFA President Gianni Infantino to get the decision reviewed, a move that's been heavily criticised by UEFA, saying they've crossed the line. But it didn't matter too much in the end. The US were knocked out by Belgium last night, beaten 4-1. Meanwhile, the England squad are getting a well-deserved rest after their win over Mexico yesterday morning. Next up, they'll face Norway in the quarterfinals on Saturday. We spoke to Norwegian football commentator Vegard Ostad, who thinks England is the dream game.
3: We're coming towards a dream game for Norwegian supporters. The bond between Norwegian and English football is huge because every other generations before me has been following the English teams. I think a lot of Norwegians has been rooting for England in the World Cups when we have not been part of these games.
2: Elsewhere, the Duke of Sussex is set to find out the result of his High Court challenge against the publisher of the Daily Mail today. It's after an 11-week trial earlier this year where he and a number of other household names accused Associated Newspapers Limited of alleged unlawful information gathering. A&L strongly deny the claims. Poor communication to dying patients in the NHS is causing avoidable stress. That's according to Paula Sussex, the Parliamentary and Health Service Ombudsman. She says it's adding to families' grief.
4: This is just one of many cases that we've had over the years. This particular individual we call Mr. O was not told by the trust that his cancer was indeed terminal, and they knew a month before he was told.
2: The Department for Health and Social Care says it's unacceptable, but they're committed to making sure families receive high-quality end-of-life care. And a new test for endometriosis, described as a game changer, has been approved for use in GPs. It aims to dramatically cut the time it takes for women to receive a diagnosis for the condition. At the moment, it can take up to a decade. The test uses a saliva sample to check for tiny biological markers.
5: In local news, a teenager has died and two others have been badly hurt after a car crashed into a tree near Northwich. The 18-year-old passenger was pronounced dead at the scene, while the 18-year-old driver and a 17-year-old who was in the back are both being treated in hospital. Emergency services were called to Holmes Chapel Road in Allerstock just after 9 o'clock on Sunday night. Police are asking anyone who saw what happened to get in touch. A man's been found guilty of the rape and attempted rape of a woman in Congleton. 35-year-old Lee Reska of Longridge in Knutsford attacked the victim in her own home after claiming he was looking for a mutual friend. He'll be sentenced next month. And people heading to Congleton's Pride celebrations next weekend will be able to do so for free if they go by bus. The Town Council's nominated it to be one of its four free bus days they've been granted by Cheshire East Council. It means that all routes within the Congleton boundary can be used on Saturday the 18th with no fare to pay. That's the latest. For more news from our area, click silk1069.com.
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2: Co-host the USA are out of the World Cup after being thumped 4-1 by Belgium on their own turf. It's despite Donald Trump intervening to overturn Florian Balogun's red card suspension, which has been heavily criticised by UEFA. Cristiano Ronaldo's World Cup dreams are also over after Spain knocked out Portugal. A late Mikel Merino goal was the difference. Meanwhile, Jordan Henderson's future at the World Cup is in doubt. He broke his wrist during celebrations for England's win over Mexico. Cricket and the third T20 test against India takes place later. England bowler Josh Tung is making his T20 international debut and says he's match fit.
6: I struggled with my injuries a few years back, but yeah, that's just part of being a fast bowler, and obviously I've put in a lot of hard work behind the scenes in the gym with the S&C coach and the physios to make sure I'm as fit as I can on the pitch, and I feel like that's put me in good stead now. Obviously, it's the first time I've played three in a row, and yeah, body feels good.
2: And Britain's Arthur Verry is through to the quarterfinals of Wimbledon. The 23-year-old entered the tournament as a wild card ranked 114th. He beat former semi-finalist Grigor Dimitrov.
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1: Sent in Dad Joke of the Day coming up after music from Regard and Ray. And, of course, at 8:30 this morning, we'll be taking a look at your community news. Despite it being a Tuesday, we have got some stories about things that have put a smile on your face. We'll see what they are.

Luke, current owner of the card is 8-year-old Violet Grantham in Sandbach, who's had it since the 2nd of July, enjoying all his life-enhancing benefits. Will she continue with another 24 hours, or will Benjamin get the benefit of the Joker card? We'll find out with Vanessa's verdict at around about 8:15 this morning. Before we do the joke, we have to bring you the legally mandated health and safety. It's very important. If you're in the car this morning and the type of person who laughs uncontrollably, best to pull over for 30 seconds. Safety first. And for that one person in Cheshire this affects, mind your head on the boot lid. If you are consuming a hot or cold beverage, please place the receptacle slightly further away than arm's length and make sure you swallow whatever it is you're drinking. Tea, coffee, hot chocolate, warm Vimto, vodka if it's one of those mornings. Last thing you want to do is burst out laughing, drop that receptacle, it hits the floor, it breaks, spills the contents, and worse, you spit out whatever's in your mouth over the person or dog closest to you. That has happened a few times. And if you're applying makeup, avoid the eye area while you hear the joke. You don't want to burst out laughing and accidentally poke yourself in the eye with a mascara brush. Twice that's happened. Those are the long versions. Short today are Backstairs, Jim and Crisps. Like with all our dad jokes, once it's released, it is yours to do with whatever you like. Feel free to use it in your day-to-days. Keep it to yourself. Let's do it. 9-year-old Benjamin Miller in Macclesfield's Tuesday Dad Joke of the Day. What's the best animal in football? A scorpion. Nice one, Benjamin. We'll get Vanessa's verdict after this from Miles Smith.

Al Smith, Hold Me in the Dark. Still to come, we've got music on the way from D-Light. We'll play that in a few minutes. First things first, though, let's get Vanessa's verdict for 9-year-old Benjamin Miller in Macclesfield's Tuesday Dad Joke of the Day.

0: brilliant joke, 6 different smiley faces, and the Joker card awarded. Congratulations, Benjamin. 24 hours of its life-enhancing benefits now, which include smiles off babies in prams and pushchairs, free stuff in shops, bars, restaurants, petrol stations, and garden centres, pats off the back and handshakes off strangers. But don't do that. Don't talk to strangers. And possibly, if you're really lucky, a big fat black and white cat will come and smile at you through your kitchen window. Some of those things might not be true for legal reasons. Commiserations to Violet Grantham in Sandbach, 8 years old, has had it since the 2nd of July, enjoying all those benefits. She's probably glad of the break, actually. If you've got a joke for us, make sure you get in touch, give us a call, pop it on the socials. We could be doing yours tomorrow at around about 8:05.
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0: Motorways are moving well. We've got queues in Sandbach this morning, particularly coming off the A534 onto Old Mill Road. Old Mill Road is queuing down towards the lights at the hill. We've got some holdups around Adlington on London Road. It's busy near the junction of Presbury Lane. Silk Road's picking up at the Hurstfield roundabout and beginning to build on Congleton Road as you make your way around the flower pot. Public transport's okay. Anything you spot, 01625 269000.
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23: And have fun.

Till Breakfast, Tuesday morning. That is D-Light and Groove is in the Heart. Mark Ronson on the way. We've got a tune from ABC and then we'll take a look at your community news. Despite it being a Tuesday, got quite a few good news stories to get through at 8:30. We'll have a look at those, well, or thereabouts, in a bit. Not quite a good news story is for us over the weekend, the cats, one of them, brought us a present. Our first present since we got them at Christmas as kittens. I noticed it on Sunday morning. Nearly didn't. I was up early, up before everybody else, went into the kitchen, made a brew, took me brew, sat down at the table, and just under the table by my foot was a dead bird. Feathers everywhere. I had to go and sort that out, which wasn't pleasant, but, you know, I did it. And, yeah, so we're still looking now because we don't know which one it was, whether it was Cupcake or Simba. Both of them are looking a bit proud and a bit smug and a bit happy with themselves, wondering about, like, you know, the supreme hunters. But, yeah, I don't know which one it is. I don't. I've got a feeling that it's Cupcake just because she's sneaky. More sneaky than Simba. Simba is a much bigger cat, and he's a bit more lumbering. And I think he probably hasn't quite honed the skills yet of the hunter, even though he thinks he's a panther. But Cupcake, sneaky, quiet. You know, you can turn around and there she is, and you haven't even heard her coming. So I've got a feeling, out of the two, if I had to place an odds or bets on it, I'd say it was her. Yeah. I'll let you know if I suss it out. There's not much evidence to go on, really, and I'm not very good with forensics.

ACDC, When Smokey Sings, and before that, Mark Ronson with Uptown Funk. It is Cheshire Salt Radio, Tuesday morning's breakfast show. Sienna Spyro to play for you in a second. We're not far away from cranking up the random request generator and finding out who's getting our second and final Fug for Fall song either. First things first, though, your community news for Tuesday. We start with Angela Morris in Holmes Chapel. Score today is Angela 1, Simon 1 for the coveted car park spot challenge at work. Angela says, back on it. I just kept seeing Simon's smug face. It spurred me on. Or whatever you need to get you through the day, really, Angela. At least it's one apiece. On to tomorrow. Kate Gordon said, morning. Had an amazing time with my bestie. Four nights camping at Britfest, which was so good. Now the job of cleaning, waterproofing and packing the tent away. Fun times. Martin James, my good news story is it's going to be another hot day. Well, maybe, Martin, but it's going to be a hot day here too. And we've got a heat wave coming up. So just because you're in Turkey and you've sent me a lovely picture, I don't think it makes you any better. You've already bought me presents, so I can say what I want. Linda Pearson says, morning, I'm in Abergele in Wales with my dog, having a few days away by the sea. Have a lovely time, Linda. Baz Oldfield says, morning, Andy, no appointments. Managed to do lots in the garden yesterday, but paying for it today. Some shopping to do today, and that's it. Nothing further to report. Have a good one. You too, Baz, take it easy today. I overdid it yesterday. And Sue Donahue says, morning, Andy. Hope you're okay. I've got my lovely friend coming round for a catch-up. Then I'm in the garden, pressure washing and painting, fencing. Completed now. Just one more set of lights to put up. Looks lovely all lit up at night. Dorothy Fletcher says, morning, Andy. I'm going to visit my friend for a catch-up. I haven't seen them for a while. Really looking forward to seeing her. I hope that your day's going well. Enjoy the warmer weather. And that is your community news for Tuesday, the 7th of July. Lovely stories. Thank you so much for sending them in. We do appreciate it. Keep them coming, and we'll do it all again tomorrow, same time.

Sienna Spyro, Material Lover, Cheshire Salt Radio. It is Tuesday morning's breakfast show. We've got One Republic to play, and then we're going to crank up the random request generator for the second time and find out who's getting our Fug for Far song. This coming weekend, the 11th and 12th of July, Wings and Wheels Weekend is back at Avro Heritage Museum in Woodford. It's a great place. When we did Charity of the Week, it was fantastic. I've had more time, I'd have had a proper look round, but I can go this weekend, really, and check it out. Gates open at 10 o'clock. It's a fabulous family event, whether you're a plane geek or not. Whole host of stuff going on that isn't plane related, but there is plane related stuff too, like the Static Spitfire display celebrating 90 years of the iconic fighter. There's a V-Rose biplane and triplane replicas flying over, weather dependent. Then you've got your classic cars, traction engines, you've got a fabulous four-piece covers band, 90 proof, children's inflatable obstacle course, and a whole host of other things. You can find out more at the website avroheritagemuseum.co.uk, and you can get your tickets from there as well. Best to book in advance. It's cheaper if you book them online. Run.

0: One Republic with Runaway. Who's getting our second and final Fug for Far song this Tuesday morning? Well, we'll find out when the wheel grinds to a halt. Gina Harrison in Wilmslow. Morning, Gina. Hopefully your Tuesday's going well. It's about to get a bit better because that song that you asked for a bit ago is on the radio after we've checked the latest on the roads.
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0: Nothing to report on the motorways this morning. Sandbach, pretty much every road you go on is really busy, particularly slow off the bypass, the A534, where it meets Old Mill Road. Middlewich Road is busy too at the junction and Old Mill Lane. If you're heading around Arclyd, not too bad. Some slow spots in Congleton. Newcastle Road, the A34, where it meets West Road. Rood Hill going up the hill is looking slow. Well, actually, Mountbatten Way up the hill to Rood Hill and also around Park Lane is also busy. What else have we got for you? Let's have a look around Macclesfield. Yeah, as usual. Congleton Road at the Flower Pot, past the Moss Rose on London Road into Macclesfield. Delays as well on both approaches at the Righi Bianchi section of the Silk Road where it meets Highball Road and also on the approach to the Herdsfield roundabout too. Public transport's okay. Anything you spot, 01625 26 9000.
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0: That is our second and final Funk for Four song this morning. That is Kim Sims and Too Blind to See It. Feel good free-for-all tune on Silk Breakfast, requested by Gina Harrison in Wilmslow and selected by the random request generator, the big wooden wheel behind me with all the post-it notes on, with your names and songs written very neatly with my calligraphy set. So if you've got a tune that's a belter, puts you in a good mood and sets you up for the day, and you'd like to hear it on The Breakfast Show,
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0: Two more tomorrow on the show. We've also got music on the way from The Script. We'll play that for you in the next couple of minutes. First things first, a little bit of Any Other Business to wrap up. Thanks very much for getting in touch. It's nice to get stuff done and dusted before, well, 9 o'clock, isn't it? Vanessa Smith's been in touch. She says, I have two teams left in the sweepstake at work, England and Norway. I know where my loyalty lies with the cash. She says, only joking, England, of course. Absolutely. And there we go. A little bit of Any Other Business. You know, you take the time to get in touch. It's only right that we get it all sorted and give it a mention. Right, yeah, that's that done. We'll play you this from The Script.
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0: Current song from The Script, that is Man in the Arena. Still to come, a rewind tune from Men Without Hats from 1982. 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
1: Dry today, bit of cloud, bit of sunshine right the way throughout. There's a high pollen count in the area and we're expecting a top temperature around Knutsford of 23 Celsius this afternoon.
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2: Donald Trump is under fire over his intervention in the World Cup. The president has admitted he called head of FIFA Gianni Infantino to discuss the suspension of US striker Folarin Balogun. Infantino had defended his position, saying he regularly talks to Mr. Trump about World Cup matters. More politicians have come forward to comment on football issues. Here's US Secretary of State Marco Rubio backing his boss.
3: I think it was the right decision to reverse it. And if you're Belgium, why would you want to play a game and win a match, and then you win this match, and then everyone will argue you didn't really win it because their best, their leading scorer was not on the pitch during the match. So it's kind of unusual because, generally speaking, I mean, if you're playing, you want the other side to be at its best.
2: The Duke of Sussex will find out the result of his High Court challenge against the publishers of the Daily Mail later. He and a number of other celebrities accused Associated Newspapers Limited of unlawful information gathering. They strongly deny the claims. Student loan repayment plans are causing unnecessary stress for young people. That's the word from the Commons Treasury Committee, who say the government also missold the loans. Ministers are facing criticism over how they've handled the payments. Labour says Nigel Farage needs to level with the public over receiving financial support from a convicted criminal. The Reform UK leader is reported to have been given money by fraudster George Cotterill and not declared it. Farage says he's the victim of an establishment hit job and insists he's done nothing wrong. There's warnings today that the NHS aren't communicating with dying people properly. Paula Sussex is the Parliamentary and Health Service Ombudsman. She gives families whose loved ones have suffered some advice.
4: Do raise your complaints to the health provider in question. That can be a trust or your GP practice. We can deal with these complaints when they come to us. But equally, if you want to ring our intake line, we can give you some advice.
2: The Department for Health and Social Care says it's committed to making sure families receive high quality and personalised end-of-life care. And British wildcard Arthur Ferry is through to the quarterfinals of Wimbledon. He beat former semi-finalist Grigor Dimitrov.
5: In local news, a teenager has died after a crash near Northwich. Emergency services were called to Holmes Chapel Road in Allerstock late on Sunday night to reports a Vauxhall Corsa had hit a tree. The 18-year-old passenger was pronounced dead at the scene, while the 18-year-old driver and another passenger who's 17 were taken to hospital. Detectives are asking anyone who saw what happened to get in touch. A man's been found guilty of the rape and attempted rape of a woman in Congleton. The DNA of 35-year-old Lee Reska of Longridge in Knutsford was found on a piece of clothing worn by the victim. He'd gone to her house claiming to be looking for someone they both knew. He'll be sentenced next month. And Congleton is putting on free buses for its Pride celebrations next weekend. The council's announced there'll be no fare to pay for all routes within the town's boundary on Saturday the 18th. It's one of the four free bus days they've been granted by Cheshire East Council that's funded by the government. And that's the latest. For more news from our area, click silk1069.com.
0: 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Andy Clues.
1: Tuesday's 9 at 9 on the way. Coming up this hour, we've got 6 number one singles. We've got 2 number twos and a very good number 12, all from our mystery year. Your job? Tell me the year.

9 at 9 for a Tuesday morning, Cheshire Salt Radio. That got to number one for the weekend, and Can't Feel My Face. And a number one for Sagala as well, with Easy Love. But what is the mystery year this morning? Special secret double bonus points go to Martin James in Weaverham, Simon Moss in Macclesfield, Nicola Hughes in Macclesfield, Claire Davenport in Poynton, Steve Bailey in Congleton, Melissa Bell in Wilmslow, Amanda Walsh in Knutsford, Becky Slater in Macclesfield, and Caroline Cross in Sandbach. Despite that, 99%. The one wrong answer we've had this morning was, I can only describe as, way out. It's not even a year we do on the 9 at 9. Okay, that's all I'm going to say. Let's have a look at some news clues that might just help you out. This was the year that the Conservatives won the UK general election on the 7th of May. It was a year that Facebook CEO Mark Zuckerberg said the site had passed 1 billion users on the 27th of August of this year. The biggest scandal to hit the car industry in decades started when VW was told to recall 482,000 diesel cars in the US after it was caught using software to cheat emissions tests. And NASA found flowing water on Mars on the 27th of September in this particular year. Get in touch if you know. If you're not sure yet, not a problem. We've got more songs to go. Try this. This also, no it didn't, this got to number two for Major Lazer.

0: Laser featuring Mo and, of course, DJ Snake. But what is the mystery year? If you think you know, 01625 269000. You can pop it on the socials. All will be revealed at around about 10 to 10 after we've played you song number 9. Of course, if you are absolutely nailed on and you know the year, but I don't know that you know, then number 1, there's no smug points, no self-satisfactory feeling, no matter how small, that you got the year correct today on the 9 at 9, and others possibly got it wrong, or even worse, didn't even play. But of course, currently, if you're sat there and you know, but you haven't let me know that you know, then basically nobody knows but you. You know? So make sure you get in touch. Of course, if you don't know, that's perfectly fine too. That's what the rest of the songs are for, and the news clues on the way. Okay, coming up next, we've got a number 2 from Hozier after this.
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0: Two lanes closed and queuing traffic. This is following an accident on the M56 westbound around Junction 12 at Runcorn. It's very slow along there, and also on the eastbound carriageway as people slow down to have a look. M6 and the M60 are okay. We've still got one or two hold-ups if you're making your way around Sandbach. Certainly not as bad as it was about half an hour ago, but we do have some delays coming off the A534 and also off Old Mill Road as well, where it meets Crewe Road. It's looking fairly slow, and some delays too on the approach towards the M6. Arklyd's okay. Let's have a quick look around Congleton. Yeah, slow on the approach. Newcastle Road and Sandbach Road towards West Road. Still some delays on Mountbatten Way heading up towards Rood Hill and into Macclesfield. Still a bit busy here or there, particularly if you are approaching Flowerpot Junction. That's slow going, and London Road is busy past the Moss Rose heading in. And that's pretty much it, really. Public transport's okay. Anything you spot, give us a call if it's safe and legal. 01625 26 9000.
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9 at 9, Tuesday morning, Cheshire Salt Radio. That is Hosier, got to number 2 in our mystery year with Take Me to Church. But what is that mystery year? Do you know? Well, it turns out that Natalie Clark in Macclesfield does, JCT in Nantwich, Sue Donoghue in Macclesfield, Julie Sweeney in Church Lorton, Mark Hewitt in Stoke, Sandra Brooks in Sandbach, Cathy Thomas in Congleton, Andy Smith in Macclesfield, Melissa Bell in Wilms, I'm sure I'm reading the same names out again, Vicky Lawrence in Alderley Edge, Michelle Jackson in Poynton, Nick Hoff in Macclesfield, Suzanne Allen in Macclesfield, Debbie Lomas in Congleton, Melanie Walker in Macclesfield, Pete Lomas in Congleton, Tony and Sue in Macclesfield, Laura Braithwaite in Wilmslow. Very popular for answers this particular year, which is always good. Right, news clues. Macktown finished 6th in the conference in this year. The Alex finished 2 points above relegation in 20th place in League One. It was the year that the Real Housewives of Cheshire made their TV debuts. The year that on the 10th of August, the M56 motorway was closed for 10 hours due to a fire in a tanker carrying propane gas that was near Helsby. And also, callous thieves targeted Winsford's over-allotments in the most significant incident in its history. It was targeted in the middle of the night on Wednesday, September the 16th. They gained access to the thieves by cutting off a lock at the over-recreation ground through a gate that was padlocked. They then appeared to have used a key to gain entry through an interior gate. And once inside, they targeted a number of sheds and shipping containers, stealing a significant amount of equipment. Do you remember that? Was it your allotment or your patch on the allotment? Get in touch if you know. Still not sure, not a problem. Try this. Got to number 1 for Rachel Platten.

Jess Glynn, don't be so hard on yourself. It is Tuesday mornings, 9 at 9. Jess's Sub Radio. That tune got to number one in our mystery year, as did Rachel Platten with Fight Song. But do you know the mystery year? Tony Lawrenson's got it spot on in Marple this morning. We also have correct answers from Karen Sinclair in Poynton, Michelle Rogers in Macclesfield, Graham Brooks in Poynton, Julie Miller in Macclesfield, Helen Lawson in Knutsford, Keith Thomas in Congleton, and we've also got Hannah Baker, who is working in Knutsford this morning. Shall we do some more clues to try and help you out if you're still not absolutely bang on? Let's have a look. This was the year that the big movies at the box office, we'll do 1 to 5, were Jurassic World, Star Wars Episode 7, The Force Awakens, Avengers Age of Ultron, Inside Out, and Fast and Furious 7, or I think it was just called Furious 7 because it was hip and cool by that point, probably. TV, well, we already know that The Real Housewives of Cheshire made their debuts in this year. So did Poldark, Peter Kay's Car Share, Love Island, and Catastrophe, which was a brilliant comedy. And it was also the year, and this might help you, that on the 25th of March, Jeremy Clarkson punched a producer. I think it was something to do with a steak. And ended up leaving Top Gear. There you go. There's some more clues. Here's another song. What do you reckon the year is? Get in touch if you know.

0: Tuesday's 9 at 9, that got to number 1 for Naughty Boy and Beyonce. That is Running, Lose It All in brackets. That's our 5th of 6 number 1 singles in this hour from our mystery year. Another one on the way, and a cheeky number 12 as well, which in my personal humble opinion is one of the best songs of the year. But that means absolutely nothing. Do you know, though? If you do, 01625 269 000 on the phone. You can pop it on the socials, and we'll see where we are at around about 10 to 10. Right, your final set of news clues for the morning. It was the year that Sepp Blatter resigns from FIFA. That was on the 2nd of June. It was the year that Chelsea got their 4th Premier League title. They were obviously champions of the Premier League. I was going to say got promoted, but they don't, do they? Unless they bring that Super League idea back, because that worked so well last time. Anyway, got relegated in this year, getting relegated in this year. Hull City, Burnley and Queen's Park Rangers. And onto the Football League Championship, Bournemouth got their first divisional title. They were promoted to the Premier League alongside Watford and Norwich City. It was the year that Millwall, Wigan Athletic and Blackpool were relegated. Right, we are done for clues. All we've got left is those two songs. So if you think you know, don't miss out. We'll see where you are at about 10 to 10.
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0: 9 at 9, Tuesday morning, final two songs. We had Sam Smith, Writings on the Wall, got to number one, Bond theme. And before that, the rather good 21 Pilots was Stressed Out, which got to number 12 in our mystery year. Well done to Tony Lawrenson in Marple, David Daniels on the email, Stephen Hudson in Crewe this morning, Kate Gordon in Macclesfield. We also had correct answers from Kathy Parkinson in Northwich, Keith Jackson in Congleton, Diane Lloyd in Macclesfield, Jackie Yates in Crewe, Hayley Wilson in Holmes Chapel, and I think that's it. It is. Anyway, the year today was 2015. Congratulations if that's what you said. 99% correct answers today. We're on the way. We had 98 or 97 on Monday, 99 today. So really, tomorrow, statistically, we should get 100%, and maybe then for the rest of the week if we can. But let's take it one step at a time. It's back tomorrow, usual time, just after the news at 9 o'clock. We'll have 9 completely different songs from a completely different year with completely different news clues. The only thing that's a constant is the special secret double bonus points if you can get the year off the first song. But please be absolutely bang on with it. If you're not quite sure, hold off, do it for the team. Back tomorrow, Rewind Tune up next from Wham.
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0: We're looking at a dry one today with a mixture of cloud and sunshine. There's a high pollen count in the area and a top temperature around Congleton of 23 Celsius. Tomorrow, it starts getting hotter.
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2: The USA are out of the World Cup after being beaten 4-1 by Belgium in the last 16, despite star striker Florin Balogun's red card ban being overturned. FIFA's decisions have been heavily criticised by both UEFA and the Belgian Football Federation. President Donald Trump admitted calling up FIFA President Gianni Infantino to review the one-match suspension, which will now be served next year. Meanwhile, England have got the day off after their landmark win over Mexico yesterday morning, but next up they'll face Norway in the quarterfinals. We spoke to Norwegian football commentator Vergad Austin, who thinks they can beat anyone, including England.
3: It feels like this Norwegian team has not yet reached their biggest potential. And if they can do a perfect game, as the first one against Italy in the qualifiers, I think we can beat everyone.
2: A group of MPs are warning that graduates will be worse off because of the three-year threshold freeze. From next year, graduates will pay back 9% of everything they earn over £29,385 until 2030. The Commons Treasury Committee are calling for Rachel Reeves' successor to reverse the measure. The Duke of Sussex will find out the result of his High Court challenge against the publishers of the Daily Mail later. He and a number of other celebrities accused Associated Newspapers Limited of unlawful information gathering. They strongly deny the claims. There's warnings today that the NHS aren't communicating with dying people properly. Paula Sussex is the Parliamentary and Health Service Ombudsman. She gives families whose loved ones have suffered some advice.
4: Please do raise your complaints to the health provider in question. That can be a trust or your GP practice. We can deal with these complaints when they come to us. But equally, if you want to ring our intake line, we can give you some advice.
2: The Department for Health and Social Care says it's committed to making sure families receive high-quality and personalised end-of-life care. And a new test for endometriosis, described as a game-changer, has been approved for use in GPs. It aims to dramatically cut the time it takes for women to receive a diagnosis for the condition. From Radio News Hub, I'm Frankie Hersine.
5: In local news, a teenager's died and two others have been badly hurt after a car crashed into a tree near Northwich. The 18-year-old passenger was pronounced dead at the scene, while the 18-year-old driver and a 17-year-old who was in the back are both being treated in hospital. Emergency services were called to Holmes Chapel Road in Allerstock just after 9 o'clock on Sunday night. Police are asking anyone who saw what happened to get in touch. A man's been found guilty of the rape and attempted rape of a woman in Congleton. 35-year-old Lee Resker of Longridge in Knutsford attacked the victim in her own home after claiming he was looking for a mutual friend. He'll be sentenced next month. And people heading to Congleton's Pride celebrations next weekend will be able to do so for free if they go by bus. The Town Council's nominated it to be one of its four free bus days they've been granted by Cheshire East Council. It means that all routes within the Congleton boundary can be used on Saturday the 18th with no fare to pay. That's the latest. For more news from our area, click silk1069.com.
1: Andy Clues. Andy Clues.
0: Morning. 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Got a brand new topic for a brand new list, hopefully creating another record. 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

Cheshire Still Radio, Huey Lewis and the News, that is Stuck With You, and before that, Ollie Murs with Save Me. Our brand new song of the week is the brand new single from Snow Patrol and Kylie Minogue. It's called These Alarms.

0: Song of the Week, that is the brand new single from Snow Patrol and Kylie Minogue. It's called These Alarms. It was released on the 1st of July, and the song was written with Kylie specifically in mind, according to The Bump. The band initially recorded the track for their 2024 UK number one album, The Forest Is The Path, under the working title Kylie. However, upon completion, the band decided that to hold the track back until they could record it with her, and she agreed. Well, just as well she did, innit? Otherwise, we wouldn't have a Song of the Week this week. Or, well, we would, it just wouldn't be this one. Anyway, you'll hear that again this afternoon with Darren, and all for the rest of this week on Cheshire's Salt Radio. Up next this morning, Jamiroquai.
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0: Jamiroquai, Virtual Insanity, Cheshire Salt Radio, still to come this Tuesday morning, Express 2 and David Byrne and Don Henley on the way. Now, if your child's ever gone to hospital, especially the A&E department, there's a lot of time waiting around. There's a lot of time that kids get very, very worried because they don't know what's going to happen. And it's not a great experience, is it? Let's face it. Well, I popped down to Macclesfield's District General Hospital's A&E department and had a chat with Donna Rees, who's come up with something that should alleviate a little bit of the fear and the boredom when your kids are in A&E. And when I spoke to her, she told me all about it.
1: Hiya, Donna, how are you doing?
2: I'm good, thank you. You?
1: Yeah, not bad at all, thank you. Tell me a little bit about Leo the Lion.
2: So Leo the Lion sort of was started because I spent quite a lot of time in the children's A&E department over the end of last year. And I just thought the children, you know, they're coming in, they've got nothing to do apart from watching TV while they're waiting to see the doctor. A lot of them are scared, they don't know what they're going to see or hear or do when they're in the department. So I've put a little book together. And I've chosen a lion just because obviously they're supposed to be brave and courageous. And so I was trying to put together what, you know, lions can be scared as well as brave. And it's a little story about what they're going to expect when they come to A&E, who they're going to meet. So the nurses in the book are actually nurses who work in our children's department. And obviously the doctor as well is one of our doctors. Totally fictional, obviously we don't see many lions in Macclesfield. So that's how it started. It's got some colouring in, it's got a story of Leo's adventure coming to A&E and what happened to him there, and then some colouring in for the children to do. I've tried to cater for all ages. Obviously the story is mainly catered for younger children, but it's got some stuff for the parents to read as well, about some information. It's got a couple of word searches, some spot the differences, and some colouring. So hopefully it'll keep them entertained for a little while they're here.
1: It's a good way to calm children as well, isn't it? Because they always, like you said before, they're scared, they don't necessarily know what they've come in for. So something like that takes the mind off it, and then they're a little bit calmer when they go and see the nurses that they've seen in the book. Do they recognise them when they see them?
2: Yes, that is the plan. Obviously, the book has only been launched last week, so we're getting some good feedback from it so far, which is nice. But yeah, hopefully they will realise when they've read the book, and actually that nurse who's in the book is actually the one looking after them that day. Hopefully that will sort of, make it a nicer experience for them.
1: Now, obviously something like this doesn't come cheap. How have you managed to print them so far?
2: The company who is working with me to obviously put the books out there is called Community Safety Education. And they have sponsored the first 500 books for me while we try and gather more sponsorship from local communities and businesses in the local area. So the plan is, at the back of the book, there's a area where they can put their name to sponsor that book. So that's how we're hopefully going to generate. So it would be no cost to the trust. And it would be, obviously, there is no financial gain to the trust at all. It would literally just be for the books to be printed.
1: So 500, how long do you think they're likely to last?
2: Well, we have got 100 in sort of last week. We're probably halfway through them now.
1: Right.
2: So, you know, they're going reasonably quick, but it depends. It's an A&E department, so sometimes they'll go really quick, sometimes obviously depending on the day. And hopefully as people start to hear about it and it becomes more exposed, then hopefully we can get more books out.
1: If somebody listening to this now wants to, you know, help in any way or sponsor a book, how can they go about it?
2: We are going to obviously put some comms out, and there is some information on the back of the book. So yeah, it would be going through the Community Safety Education. So inquiries at communitysafetyeducation.org would be the sponsorship inquiries.
1: Well, fingers crossed it's going to work really well. I mean, I'm going to ask you a question, and I know this is very early days, but is there a sequel planned?
2: There is.
1: Is there really?
2: There is, because I'm in the middle of writing it at the moment. So I thought, obviously, we do get children who come in a couple of times. They wouldn't want maybe Leo the Lion again. So I am writing my next version. So when they do come in, hopefully they'll have another book to choose from when they come in. So, yes, there is a sequel. And hopefully every year after that, I can do something different.
1: That's wonderful. Oh, what a brilliant idea. Is it always going to be the lion? Is it always going to be Leo?
2: Well, we're debating on that. It isn't. The next one isn't Leo the Lion. But then we thought about maybe the Leo the Lion Adventures. But at the moment, it is a different animal. I'm not going to give too much away at the moment because I want it to be a surprise. But yes, it is a sequel.

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Cheshire Salt Radio, that is Don Henley, The Boys of Summer, and Express 2 before that with David Byrne and Lazy. And of course, a big thank you to Donna for taking the time last week to have a chat with me about Leo the Lion. If you want to hear that interview again, you can. It will be on our webpage on the podcast section, and all the information you need is there as well if you would like to sponsor some of those books going forward or just find out a little bit more about it. I will say one thing though, I will never ever complain about parking at Leighton Hospital ever again. Absolute nightmare at Macclesfield. Needs sorting out. I was late for the interview, and that's never a great start. Doesn't create the best impression. There's a problem that needs sorting out. Anyway, moving on for happier things. Dancing in the Daylight is back on the 18th of July on Saturday, of course, at Radley & Co. in Congleton. This is the grown-up party playing the hits of the 60s, 70s, 80s and 90s for adults in the daytime. No issues getting home because someone from the family can come and pick you up, no matter how much you've had to drink. No taxis to worry about, no late night walking, and it is a brilliant event. 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You can get your tickets by going to our webpage, silt1069.com, clicking on Dancing in the Daylight. You'll see there's various other dates and venues as well throughout the course of the year that may suit you better, or this one at Radley's on the 18th is the one you want to go to. Click on that, you can buy your tickets online, and we'll see you there. Now, Ariana Grande to play for you, and we'll also have a look at the What's On Guide in the next few minutes.

0: Ariana Grande, Hate That I Made You Love Me. Still to come, we have got music on the way from Baby Bird, Sabrina Carpenter, Stella Lefty's current tune, and then we'll launch a brand new topic for Tuesday's list. Hopefully, getting another 10 out of 10 with a bit of luck.
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0: 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Also, Macclesfield Armed Forces and Veterans Breakfast Club is also on the 11th at the Masonic Hall, Risley Street in Macclesfield. It's on from 9:30 till 11:30. 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

0: Stella Lefty with Boston. Before that, of course, Sabrina Carpenter's Busy Woman, and we had Baby Bird with You're Gorgeous. Still to come, got a rewind tune on the way from the House Martins, just ahead of the latest news at 11 o'clock. But let's do this first.
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0: Yesterday, 10 out of 10 for the top 10 heritage toys that adults will pass down to their children. We had 9 within the first 20 minutes. And an excellent clue, if I say so myself, at around about 11:30, which gave us the 10 out of 10. Currently this week, 1 out of 5, 211 in a row, which is another brand new record. We've been creating records every day since we beat the 198. Potential to get another record today and 2 out of 5 for the week. You need to know the topic, don't you? We'll reveal that in a second. You'll have an hour to find all 10 items on that list. Updates every 20 minutes. Clues after 11:30 if you need them. Sometimes they're very good, like yesterday. Sometimes they're really not. It's the risk you take. But let's see if we can get it done and dusted today. The topic today is top 10 imports loved by Brits. This can be anything. Okay, that's a hint, not a clue. No clues till after 11:30. The top 10 imports loved by Brits is Tuesday's list. I'm expecting good things. You did very well yesterday. We'll have our first update at around about 10 past 11, okay? Good luck.
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1: Dry today, pretty much a mixture of cloud and sunshine interspersed throughout the day. There is a high pollen count in the area and we're expecting a top temperature around Macclesfield of 23 Celsius later this afternoon.
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2: Donald Trump is under fire over his intervention in the World Cup. The president has admitted he called the head of FIFA, Gianni Infantino, to discuss the suspension of US striker for Lauren Balogun. Infantino has defended his position too, saying he regularly talks to Mr. Trump about World Cup matters. And more politicians have come forward to comment on football issues. Here's US Secretary of State Marco Rubio backing his boss.
3: I think it was the right decision to reverse it. And if you're Belgium, why would you want to play a game and win a match, and then you win this match, and then everyone will argue you didn't really win it because their best, their leading scorer was not on the pitch during the match. So it's kind of unusual because, generally speaking, I mean, if you're playing, you want the other side to be at its best.
2: So Keir Starmer's on his way to Turkey for his final NATO summit, where he's expected to face questions about the UK's defence spending plans. The government says the Prime Minister will demonstrate how the £15 billion pledged will be turned into action, but Kemi Badenoch believes they're still not putting enough focus on defence. Labour says Nigel Farage needs to level with the public over receiving financial support from a convicted criminal. The Reform UK leader is reported to have been given money by fraudster George Cotterill and not declared it. Farage insists he's done nothing wrong. Poor communication in the NHS to dying patients is causing avoidable stress. That's according to Paula Sussex, the Parliamentary and Health Service Ombudsman. She mentioned the severe consequences for their families and spoke on a recent case where Mr. O was not told about his cancer spreading.
4: This particular individual we call Mr. O was not told by the trust that his cancer was indeed terminal, and they knew a month before he was told.
2: The Department for Health and Social Care says it's committed to making sure families receive high quality and personalised end-of-life care. And Britain's Arthur Ferry is through to the quarterfinals of Wimbledon. The 23-year-old, who entered the tournament as a wild card ranked 114th, has only two Grand Slam victories to his name and has never won a five-set match.
5: In local news, a teenager has died after a crash near Northwich. Emergency services were called to Holmes Chapel Road in Allerstock late on Sunday night to reports a Vauxhall Corsa had hit a tree. The 18-year-old passenger was pronounced dead at the scene, while the 18-year-old driver and another passenger who's 17 were taken to hospital. Detectives are asking anyone who saw what happened to get in touch. A man's been found guilty of the rape and attempted rape of a woman in Congleton. The DNA of 35-year-old Lee Reska of Longridge in Knutsford was found on a piece of clothing worn by the victim. He'd gone to her house claiming to be looking for someone they both knew. He'll be sentenced next month. And Congleton is putting on free buses for its Pride celebrations next weekend. The council's announced there'll be no fare to pay for all routes within the town's boundary on Saturday the 18th. It's one of the four free bus days they've been granted by Cheshire East Council that's funded by the government. And that's the latest. For more news from our area, click silk1069.com.
0: Andy Clues. Andy Clues.
1: Tuesday's list is the top 10 imports loved by Brits. Now, this can be anything at all, okay? So don't get sidetracked by one thought and one topic. We'll see what we've got after Nathan Dorr, Little Mix, and Fleetwood Mac on the way.

Holiday hits with Admiral Travel, Grove Street, Wilmslow. 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We're Admiral.

0: dinners, coffee, tea and wine, plus medicines and oil. And Sue Donahue's got cars, wines, jewellery, clothes, phones, games for Xbox, laptops, bikes. We haven't got a single one. Okay, I'm going to give you a hint, not a clue, because we don't do clues till 11:30, although we should. Right, 1, 2, 3, 4, 5 of these are food related. Okay, 5 of them are food related. 2 of them are Tinterweb related. 3 of them are companies. Okay, those are your hints, not clues. We don't do clues at this time of the morning. Okay, 5 of them are food related. What did I say? 2 of them are Tinterweb related. 3 of them are companies. All right, let's see if we can do better for 11:30. Top 10 imports loved by Brits.
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0: is the current song from Role Model. It's High Hope. Still to come this Tuesday morning, Natalie and Brulia on the way next.
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Cheshire Salt Radio. That is Natalie Imbruglia with Torn. Avicii and Aloe Black on the way. Quite an apt song considering today's list. And Deacon Blue to play. We haven't got any so far on the top 10 imports loved by Brits. I did give a hint a bit ago. Hopefully it's helped. We'll see where we are at 11:30. Can you

0: before that, Avicii and Alu Black with SOS. On the way for New Tune Tuesday, we've got the brand new single from Chaka Khan and Snoop Dogg, former Song of the Week. First things first.
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0: Right, top 10 imports loved by Brits. We didn't have any. I gave some hints. Let's see if that's helped. Vanessa's back with beef and pork, McDonald's, KFC, IKEA, Toyota, chocolate, fruit, vegetables, rice, Chinese and Indian. Natalie's got crisps, biscuits, cakes, laptops, fruit, vegetables, toys, money, clothes and animals. Becky Slater says Instagram, Facebook, TikTok, Google, Spag Bowl, Chinese food, Italian, Greek and fajitas. Kirsty Helen, Facebook, Instagram, Coca-Cola, Pepsi Cola, tea, coffee, wine and beer. And Paul Moses has got Facebook, TikTok, Snapchat, McDonald's, KFC, Burger King, Ben and Jerry's, Amazon, YouTube. And I thought he'd end his message with a kiss, but no, he means X, formerly known as Twitter. Stupid me. Right, we have now got 1, 2, 3, 4, 5, 6. Much better. 4 clues on the way very soon.

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0: No, that for a while. Before that, Boogies in My Soul, Chaka Khan and Snoop Dogg. Still to come, Strike, Oasis and another New Tune Tuesday tune. The new single from Take That.
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0: Clues first. Top 10 imports loved by Brits. Thank you very much for the six that we got. It made my job a little bit easier and I've come up with four clues. Number three on the list. Let me just say, spaghetti, linguine, fettuccine, pen, fusilli, and that'll do. Types of what? They are types of what? That's your answer, okay, for number three. Number five is the home of Mickey Mouse, but also Star Wars. Oddly. Number seven is a French breakfast food, bready. They dip it in coffee. Them. And what else we got? Number nine is, I think it's a Korean company, very well known for mobile phones and most electronic stuff. Okay. In fact, my phone's made by them. It's the big rival to Apple, I think. Anyway, those are some clues. Would you like them again? All right, then. Spaghetti, linguine, fettuccine, pen, fusilli. I'm not sure I've pronounced that right. But type, what are they? Types of something. Get that. You've got the answer. Number five, the home of Mickey Mouse and Star Wars. Number seven, French breakfast food, bready. They dip it in coffee. And number nine, electronics company. I think it's Korean. My phone's made of it. They make electronic goods. Starts with an S. Those are your clues. Good luck. We'll see where we are at 10-2.
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0: Sweet June Tuesday, that is the brand new song from Take That, Sweet July. 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
0: We went from disaster to triumph on today's list. At zero initially, top 10 imports loved by Brits. We've now got the 10 out of 10, thanks to four excellent clues. Natalie's got all four, Mark Hewitt got three, Julie Sweeney got three, Tony Lawrenson got four, Dave Sweeney got one of them, Kate Gordon got three. Both Vanessa and Rachel got all four, and yet previous answers all arrived at the same time as well. Mark Zuckerberg. He has a curse word. Julie Rocheforth, four, and Kirsty Helen got four. Well done. The imports are Google, Chinese food, pasta, spaghetti bolognese, Disney, fajitas, croissants, IKEA, Samsung, and Facebook. That is 10 out of 10. That is 2 out of 5, 212 in a row. Well done. Really hard work today, but you did get there in the end. So congratulations. It's back again tomorrow with a brand new list, brand new topic. Fingers crossed, another 10 out of 10. And of course, another record like what we've done today.
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1: 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Temperatures in the high 20s, possibly even 30 today.
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2: Keir Starmer's on his way to Turkey for his final NATO summit. He's expected to face questions about the UK's defence spending plans. The government says the Prime Minister will demonstrate how the £15 billion pledged will be turned into action. But Kemi Badenoch believes they're not putting enough focus on defence. The Tory leader says the Conservatives have a plan to cut welfare to spend defence.
3: During an era of peace, defence spending went down as Britain focused on other priorities. We are no longer living in an era of peace. The threat level has changed, and it is time for us to respond.
2: Next, the Duke of Sussex is set to find out the results of his High Court challenge against the publisher of the Daily Mail today. It's after an 11-week trial earlier this year where he and a number of other household names accused Associated Newspapers Limited of alleged unlawful information gathering. ANL strongly denies the claims. Donald Trump's defended intervening to get USA striker Fallon Balogun's red card suspension overturned. He called up the FIFA president to get the decision reviewed, a move that's been heavily criticised by UEFA, saying they've crossed the line. But it didn't matter too much in the end. The US were knocked out last night, beaten 4-1 by Belgium. And after England's win over Mexico yesterday morning, we can start looking ahead to the quarterfinals. They'll take place on Norway on Saturday after they beat Brazil 2-1. We spoke to Norwegian football commentator Vegard Alstad, who thinks England are scared of Norway.
4: You have all this history about the Norwegians going abroad to see English teams play, especially Manchester United and Liverpool. Now we have the Leeds-born Erling Braut Haaland, which is the biggest star of English football right now.
2: An English singer, Lauren Bennett, who featured on LMFAO's 2011 hit song Party Rock Anthem, has died aged 37. She's being remembered as a beautiful spirit.
5: In local news, a teenager's died and two others have been badly hurt after a car crashed into a tree near Northwich. The 18-year-old passenger was pronounced dead at the scene, while the 18-year-old driver and a 17-year-old who was in the back are both being treated in hospital. Emergency services were called to Holmes Chapel Road in Allerstock just after 9 o'clock on Sunday night. Police are asking anyone who saw what happened to get in touch. A man's been found guilty of the rape and attempted rape of a woman in Congleton. 35-year-old Lee Resker of Longridge in Knutsford attacked the victim in her own home after claiming he was looking for a mutual friend. He'll be sentenced next month. And people heading to Congleton's Pride celebrations next weekend will be able to do so for free if they go by bus. The Town Council's nominated it to be one of its four free bus days they've been granted by Cheshire East Council. It means that all routes within the Congleton boundary can be used on Saturday the 18th with no fare to pay. That's the latest. For more news from our area, click silk1069.com.

Beach Boys, Kokomo, before that Johnny H. Jazz, Turn Back the Clock. Films in this year included Die Hard, Bruce Willis. We also had Beach Boys, Kokomo, before that Johnny H. Jazz, Turn Back the Clock. Films in this year included Die Hard, Bruce Willis. We also had

0: Def Leppard, Pour Some Sugar on Me. The year was 1988, and they were brilliant last night. Did you go to the Co-op Arena to see those last night? How good were they? Robert Miles next.
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0: Throwing the Machine and You Got the Love. Tame Impala now. Dracula, Go West to play soon. 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You could appear on the show later.
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0: Go West and Faithful. Music next from Erasure, and we'll do some Olivia Rodrigo and Texas Before One. What are your plans for Saturday then? What are you up to on Saturday? Are you making big plans for the next game with it being on Saturday night? Kickoff around 10 o'clock. So are you going somewhere special to watch it? Or are you going somewhere that are bringing in a big screen maybe?
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Olivia Rodrigo dropped dead Texas now in our lifetime, and we'll do a brilliant sing-along anthem from 1985, 41 years ago, for I'm Your Man from Wham next.

0: Texas, and In Our Lifetime, I've got a brilliant sing-along anthem from Wham on the way for you soon. Today is World Chocolate Day today. That's something I can get on board with. Macaroni Day today as well. Macaroni cheese. Yeah, I do like a bit of macaroni cheese. What else? A special day today. It is Global Forgiveness Day. Ah, there you go. If somebody's done you a wrong, today's the day to text them and say, I forgive you.
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0: Would you like a little bit of useless pop trivia? That was the very first music video we saw of George Michael with a designer stubble. Yeah, with that trademark stubble that he carried on through the rest of the 1980s and 90s. Yeah, that was that was that music video. The black and white music video, where they're at the Marquee Club in London performing that song. And that song was never on an album. It was just a standalone song. And they put it on the final album, you know, the Greatest Hits album, when they split up.
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2: Keir Starmer's on his way to Turkey for his very final NATO summit. He's expected to face questions about the UK's defence spending plans. The government says the Prime Minister will demonstrate how the £15 billion pledged will be turned into action. But the Conservative leader, Kemi Badenoch, says Labour need to cut welfare to put more money into defence.
3: Politicians are here to make tough choices, but Labour MPs don't want to make those tough choices. And I think that's because they're not really Labour MPs. Do you think they're Labour MPs? No, I don't think they're Labour MPs. They are welfare MPs. They are welfare MPs.
2: Next, Nigel Farage says he will make a statement on his future in public life at 2 p.m. It comes as the Reform UK leader faces intense scrutiny over financial support. The Duke of Sussex will find out the results of his High Court challenge later. It's against the publishers of the Daily Mail. He and a number of other celebrities accused Associated Newspapers Limited of unlawful information gathering. They strongly denied the claims. The UK should take early action to prevent debt from moving on to an unsustainable an ever-rising path. That's what the UK's official forecaster has warned. The Office for Budget Responsibility predicted the long-term population changes and economic trends will help put pressure on government spending. Well, after England's win over Mexico yesterday morning, we can start looking ahead to the quarterfinals. They will take on Norway on Saturday after they beat Brazil 2-1. We spoke to Norwegian football commentator Vegard Alstad, who thinks England is the dream game.
4: The bond between Norwegian and English football is huge because every other generations before me has been following the English teams. I think a lot of Norwegians has been rooting for England.
2: And the Queen is sent to celebrate 100 years since the first much-loved children's books with Winnie the Pooh. She's visiting the inspiration behind the 100-acre wood in East Sussex.
5: 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They're asking people in East Cheshire about what they expect from the Fire and Rescue Service. A consultation is running now until the 21st of August. A yellow heat health alert has been issued for East Cheshire for the coming days from the UK Health Security Agency. It starts tomorrow morning at 9 o'clock. Risks being highlighted include possible impacts across health and social care services due to the high temperatures, as well as a possible increase in the number of water-related incidents. And a new 8-bed acute medical receiving unit has opened at Macclesfield District General Hospital. Patients are referred into the unit directly by their GPs, the Northwest Ambulance Service, or community health professionals within East Cheshire. Bosses hope this will lead to quicker treatment plans and fewer unnecessary admissions. That's the latest. For more news from our area, click silk1069.com.
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6: Co-host the USA are out of the World Cup after being thumped 4-1 by Belgium on their own turf. It's despite Donald Trump intervening to overturn Florian Balogun's red card suspension, which has been heavily criticised by UEFA. Cristiano Ronaldo's World Cup dreams are also over after Spain knocked out Portugal. A late Mikel Merino goal was the difference. Meanwhile, Jordan Henderson's future at the World Cup is in doubt. He broke his wrist during celebrations for England's win over Mexico. Cricket and the third T20 test against India takes place later. England bowler Josh Tung is making his T20 international debut and says he's match fit.
7: I struggled with my injuries a few years back, but yeah, that's just part of being a fast bowler, and obviously I put in a lot of hard work behind the scenes in the gym with the S&C coach and the physios to make sure I'm as fit as I can on the pitch, and I feel like that's put me in good stead now. Obviously, it's the first time I've played three in a row. And yeah, body feels good.
6: And Britain's Arthur Ferry is through to the quarterfinals of Wimbledon. The 23-year-old entered the tournament as a wild card ranked 114th. He beat former semi-finalist Grigor Dimitrov.
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Tune It in the Waves, Walking on Sunshine. Before that, Jonas Brothers, Waffle House, Miles Smith, and Now Hold Me in the Dark. Our random pub quiz question for fun today. 33% of us enjoy eating these, but don't like to admit it. But what is it? We

0: Smith, Hold Me in the Dark, rattling our way through another warm week. Yes, the heat wave is upon us. M People next.
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We're

Years and Years and Shine and Mary's Prayer Now and Danny from Danny Wilson and Sienna Sparrow, new music, Material Lover in a bit. 33% of us enjoy eating these, but we don't like to admit it. What is that though?

0: 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How are you enjoying the heat wave? Do you know what? I think we've been treated really well to some good weather this year, I think. Reef with a massive anthem next.
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That is Reef and Place Your Hands and Mumford & Sons now and Banjo Song. We've got New The Script on the way in a bit as well. 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Silt1069.com is where you need to go. But you'll hear from Grant after 3 o'clock today, talking about the wonderful team at Amron Home Help.

That's the script of Man in the Arena, Avicii now, and Levels. So 33% of us enjoy eating these, but we don't like to admit it. And I don't know why. Hot dogs. Are you a bit embarrassed that you like having a large one? Large one in a bun? Sausage, hot dogs. They are so, so good, though, aren't they? I'm just one of the weird people that I

0: Avicii and Levels on the way next. 80s Rewind, then we'll do the news. At 2 after 2 o'clock, we'll do day 2 for our movie challenge.
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1: Looking for summer tyres? 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
2: We've got temperatures in the high 20s. We could even reach a 30. The heat wave is here.
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3: Nigel Farage is making a statement on his future in public life. It comes as he faces intense scrutiny over financial support. The Reform UK leader is under pressure following reports that long-term ally George Cottrell had provided funding for security and staffing in the year before he was elected. Labour has asked the Electoral Commission to investigate whether the support should have been declared. Next to Keir Starmer's in Turkey for his final NATO summit. He's expected to face questions about the UK's defence plan. The government says the Prime Minister's demonstrating how the £15 billion pledged will be turned into action. But the Tory leader, Kemi Badenoch, had this message for the incoming Prime Minister.
4: But Andy Burnham, who's most likely, says that he wants to do politics differently. So let's do it. And I say to him, work with us and let's agree a plan to cut welfare and fund defence.
3: A man who murdered his wife after manipulating their child into helping him carry out the attack has had the minimum term of his life sentence increased. 53-year-old Robert Rhodes murdered his wife Dawn in 2010. His sentence has been increased from 29 and a half years to 33 and a half years after the Court of Appeal ruled it was unduly lenient. Student loan repayment plans are causing unnecessary stress for young people. That's the word from the Commons Treasury Committee, who say the government also missold the loans. Catherine West is a Labour MP.
5: Governments both past and present have frozen the repayment thresholds of student loans. Bank would not be able to retrospectively change terms and conditions, and the government shouldn't do it either.
3: And award-winning author Patrice Lawrence has been named as the new Children's Laureate for 2026 to 2028. The best-selling author known for penning Orange Boy will be taking on the prestigious role as the foremost representative of children's literature.
6: In local news, a programme of work is starting at Cheshire Fire and Rescue Service. It's to inform the development of their next community risk management plan. People in East Cheshire are being asked for their thoughts about what they expect from the Fire and Rescue Service, where we think they should prioritise resources and what the most important risks are for the service to consider. The temperatures are set to increase across East Cheshire over the coming days, with the UK Health Security Agency issuing a yellow heat health alert from tomorrow. The agency say there's likely to be an increase in demand for health services, and it could affect people aged 65 and over or with health conditions. And Macclesfield District General Hospital has opened a new 8-bed acute medical receiving unit. Patients are referred into the unit directly by their GPs, the Northwest Ambulance Service or community health professionals. That's the latest. For more news from our area, click silk1069.com.

0: 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Before that, Teddy Swims Lose Control. Ariana Grande next, and I Hate That I Made You Love Me. Here comes our movie challenge. Name this film.
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0: 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Clue one tomorrow.

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0: country music is really taking over, isn't it? The Stella Lefty, that is Boston. The Genesis lined up, Luther, and some Taylor Swift before three.
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0: her origin, her background is country music, but she's very pop now, isn't she? Taylor Swift, and I Knew It, I Knew You. 80s Rewind next. News at 3, then after 3 o'clock, we'll do today's Stuck in Reverse. Well, this week's Stuck in Reverse and our Song of the Week.
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0: Warm and mainly sunny today and dry, though. Temperatures in the high 20s, could even get a 30.
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2: The Reform UK leader Nigel Farage has resigned as MP for Clacton, saying he will fight the forthcoming by-election. It comes after he insists he's not misused public money, as he gave a statement following scrutiny over financial support given to him. The Reform UK leader is under pressure following reports that long-term ally George Cotterill had provided funding for security and staffing in the year before he was elected. Next to Keir Starmer's in Turkey for his final NATO summit. He's expected to face questions about the UK's defence spending plans. The government says the Prime Minister will demonstrate how the £15 billion pledged will be turned into action. But the Tory leader, Kemi Badenoch, had this message for the incoming Prime Minister.
3: But Andy Burnham, who's most likely, says that he wants to do politics differently. So let's do it. And I say to him, work with us and let's agree a plan to cut welfare and fund defence.
2: The Duke of Sussex, Sir Elton John and others' claims against the Daily Mail publisher Associated Newspapers have been dismissed by a High Court judge. He and a number of other celebrities accused Associated Newspapers Limited of unlawful information gathering. They always strongly denied the claims. Student loan repayment plans are causing unnecessary stress for young people. That's a word from the Commons Treasury Committee, who say the government also missold the loans. Ministers are facing criticism over how they've handled the payments. Catherine West is a Labour MP.
4: The government has described the student loan system as unfair and broken. Governments both past and present have frozen the repayment thresholds of student loans. A bank would not be able to retrospectively change terms and conditions, and the government shouldn't do it either.
2: And two-thirds of people struggled to sleep in June's record-breaking heatwave. The heatwave also cost people extra money and disrupted work, schooling, transport and even health appointments.
5: In local news, a programme of work is starting at Cheshire Fire and Rescue Service. It's to inform the development of their next community risk management plan. People in East Cheshire are being asked for their thoughts about what they expect from the Fire and Rescue Service, where we think they should prioritise resources, and what the most important risks are for the service to consider. The temperatures are set to increase across East Cheshire over the coming days, with the UK Health Security Agency issuing a yellow heat health alert from tomorrow. The agency say there's likely to be an increase in demand for health services, and it could affect people aged 65 and over or with health conditions. And Macclesfield District General Hospital has opened a new 8-bed acute medical receiving unit. Patients are referred into the unit directly by their GPs, the Northwest Ambulance Service or community health professionals. That's the latest. For more news from our area, click silk1069.com.

George Benson with a disco classic. It's Never Gonna Give You Up. Role Model next, I hope. Here comes Ostlick in Reverse. Can you name this song Going the Wrong Way? If you think you know the artist and title, let me know. Answer Reveal Friday.

0: Role Model and High Hopes, got a dance classic on the way, so we'll do some madness soon as well.
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0: Dennis Keenan, everybody's changing on Cheshire Silk Radio. So yesterday I caught up with Grant from Amron Home Help to talk about their great team. 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
1: So first of all, first question is, there are so many care companies now, some regulated, some not. Before I finish this question, I'm going to stop there. Because explain to me, some regulated, some not. How are they allowed to operate if they're not regulated?
2: Yeah, so strictly speaking, all care organisations need to be registered and regulated by the Care Quality Commission, the CQC. But there is a bit of a grey area for sort of personal assistance. But in reality, the person receiving care has to be the one that organises DBS checks, make sure that training's in place for those individuals. And basically, if anybody's organising care on behalf of somebody else, they should really be CQC regulated.
1: How can a family tell the difference then if they start asking the questions? What do they need to ask?
2: Yeah. I mean, even before you ask a provider, you can go onto the CQC website yourself, cqc.org.uk, and search for local regulated care providers, and you can see their rating and how good or how bad they are.
0: And we'll have more for Grant after this from Madness, My Girl.

0: That is Madness with My Girl. I got new Chaka Khan and Snoop Dogg on the way next with Boogies in My Soul. First, though, my second part with Grant from Amron Home Help, talking about their great team, what they do, how they work, and also if you're looking for home care for a loved one, then the full podcast now is on my blog, on our website, silt1069.com is where you need to go and look for my blog from the Big Afternoon Show. And here's part two of my chat with Grant. Next question then, Grant. What's the biggest worry families have when it comes to arranging care for a loved one?
1: So one of the biggest things that we get is generally a feeling of guilt. Families want to be there for their loved ones. They want to do everything they can to look after them and make sure they're all right. But everyone needs a little extra help. And I think that families are just worried that they'll feel guilty or they feel like their loved ones aren't looked after the same way they would. And obviously as a care provider, it's our job to put the mind at rest and sort of alleviate a little bit of that guilt. We've all got busy lives. None of us can do absolutely everything. We're not superhuman. So when necessary, I think it is a good idea for people to get a care provider involved.
0: I think a lot of it's got to do with these fly-on-the-wall documentaries. We've seen all the horror stories, all the news stories, but that is the exception. It's very, very rare something like that kind of abuse goes on, isn't it? You
1: know? Yeah, and again, this is where CQC regulation and their ratings come in as well. So obviously, if somebody isn't regulated by the CQC, that's a big alarm bell. You know, they've not got the safeguarding, the training, the policies, the procedures, the insurance and everything else in place that they have to have. But even for CQC registered providers, the CQC does a rating system. Outstanding if you're outstanding, good, requires improvement, and then inadequate.
0: We'll hear more from Grant tomorrow afternoon after 3 o'clock. This is last week's Song of the Week, Chaka Khan and Boogies in My Soul. Chaka.

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1: This boogie's in my soul. This boogie's in my soul.
2: Shaka Khan and Snoop Dogg, Boogie's in My Soul. LF System. And we'll do some Boy Meets Girl, One Hit Wonder soon. Take that. We've got new music. Sweet July. We're going to do that before four.
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Boomy's Girl, Waiting for a Star to Fall, written for Belinda Carlisle, Whitney Houston and Madonna, and all of them turned it down, so they did it themselves. That became a one-hit wonder. Right, take that now. New music. They're currently touring around the UK with Circus Part 2, the tour. And this is called Sweet July.

That is brand new from Take That, it's called Sweet July. Right, let's do another new song. It's our song of the week this week from Snow Patrol. Yes, they're back, and they've teamed up on this one with Kylie Minogue. It's called These Arms.

0: Snow Patrol and Kylie Minogue, brand new music on the Big Afternoon Show. It's our song of the week. It's called These Arms. 80s Rewind next, and the news and sport at 4 on the way. Then after 4 o'clock, day 2 for our Mystery Voice.
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2: Today, I will resign as a Member of Parliament for Clacton-on-Sea, thereby forcing a by-election.
3: Nigel Farage stuns Westminster and quits. After weeks of speculation about his finances, the Reform UK leader says he'll let his constituents decide his fate.
2: This will be a people versus the establishment by-election. It's a chance to stick two fingers up to the entire establishment, to frankly tell them where to go. And that is why I will be putting my name forward to stand in this by-election. I will fight to win. I will fight to continue the political revolution that Reform has started.
3: At the weekend, a Sunday newspaper revealed Mr. Farage had not declared gifts from donor George Cottrell, who's a convicted fraudster in the United States. The Reform UK leader has previously said he is the target of an establishment hit job. Next, Prince Harry has lost his High Court case against the publisher of the Daily Mail. The Duke of Sussex, along with six others, including Sir Elton John, had sued Associated Newspapers Limited over claims of unlawful information gathering. But Mr. Justice Nicklin says the allegations are serious but required more convincing evidence before being proven. The woman suspected of the Monaco bomb attack has been found dead in Ukraine. A cross-border manhunt had been launched for Anastasia Beresko, but the 39-year-old's body has been found with gunshot wounds to the head. She was suspected of carrying out a parcel bomb attack on a Ukrainian oligarch and his family. A million more homeowners are facing higher mortgage bills. The Bank of England previously projected 4 million people would have to pay more due to the impact of the Iran war, but the bank has revised that figure to just over 5 million. And some online gamblers will have to undergo a financial risk assessment under new rules.
4: In local news, a programme of work is starting at Cheshire Fire and Rescue Service. It's to inform the development of their next community risk management plan. People in East Cheshire are being asked for their thoughts about what they expect from the Fire and Rescue Service, where we think they should prioritise resources, and what the most important risks are for the service to consider. The temperatures are set to increase across East Cheshire over the coming days, with the UK Health Security Agency issuing a yellow heat health alert from tomorrow. The agencies say there's likely to be an increase in demand for health services, and it could affect people aged 65 and over or with health conditions. And Macclesfield District General Hospital has opened a new 8-bed acute medical receiving unit. Patients are referred into the unit directly by their GPs, the Northwest Ambulance Service or community health professionals. That's the latest. For more news from our area, click silk1069.com.
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5: Cristiano Ronaldo has confirmed he's played his last World Cup match, but says he's undecided whether he'll play international football again for Portugal. His comments come after the 1-0 defeat against Spain in the round of 16. Meanwhile, US coach Mauricio Pochettino claims he's disappointed politics overshadowed their 4-1 exit against Belgium, but it wasn't an excuse for their defeat. World Cup quarter-final lineup will be completed later as holders Argentina take on Egypt and Colombia face Switzerland. England fast bowler Josh Tong says he's still coming to terms with Ben Stokes' decision to quit as Test captain and retiring from international cricket. Tong is currently with the squad taking on India in this evening's third T20 international.
6: Obviously a shock to me. He's obviously been a massive support my early international career.
5: And Wimbledon has reached the quarter-final stage. Jannik Sinner, Novak Djokovic and Naomi Osaka are all in action.
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0: That is Primal Scream. Moving on up, a quick look at the roads for you next. Then we'll do Bruno Mars in a bit and the Bare Naked Ladies before 5 o'clock. Our next daytime disco that you need to get your tickets for is in just over a week's time. It's the 18th of July. It's going to be a fantastic day again where John Green, the DJ, this one, John Green will be there for you, spinning those party tunes from way back then at our daytime disco, Dancing in the Daylight at Radley's Bar in Congleton, next door to the Lion and Swan. Get those tickets now and come and join us for a fantastic afternoon. It's, do you know what? It's a great release for you if you're not into the football. Yeah. If you're a bit World Cupped out and you've had enough of football, then come and have a party with us on a Saturday afternoon, 18th of July.
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0: Looking very busy in the usual places around Macclesfield and Congleton, A54, Holmes Chapel Road, Middlewich, both directions at the Salt Cellar roundabout and Sproston Green. Roadworks area looking slow there. Also slow Altrincham Road, Wilmslow, eastbound, Gorsey Road, looking very slow there. Sandbach Oldmill Road is very busy. M6 North at southbound, a little bit stop start there. Macclesfield, usual spots in Congleton. Yeah, just on Clayton Bypass coming into Congleton. It's a bit slow there.
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0: 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And a little bit of history for you as well. And we're going to be bringing you the highlights this coming Saturday with John Green, who's going to be there for us, soaking up the atmosphere.
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2: Nigel Farage has quit as MP for Clacton. The Reform UK leader's decision will now trigger a by-election, which he has confirmed he will stand in. He says the media pressure on him and his family over allegations about his finances has become too much, and his constituents should decide his fate.
3: Enough is enough. And I thought over the weekend, what shall I do? And then I thought, why should I be judged today or in history in the future? Why should they be the people that decide my fate when, as I repeat, I've done nothing wrong?
2: Mr. Farage has been under fire after a Sunday newspaper revealed he'd not declared gifts from donor George Cottrell, who's a convicted fraudster in the United States. This is in addition to the £5 million donation he failed to declare from the cryptocurrency billionaire Christopher Harborne. Prime Minister Sir Keir Starmer says it's a tactical move.
4: This is a desperate stunt from Nigel Farage. And it's obvious why he's doing it. He is up to his neck in sleaze. Politics should be about improving the lives of millions of people, not about personal gain, not about hiding dodgy donations. And I think the public will see this for exactly what it is.
2: The Reform UK leader has previously said he is the target of an establishment hit job. In other news, Prince Harry has lost his High Court case against the publisher of the Daily Mail. The Duke of Sussex, along with six others, including Sir Elton John, had sued Associated Newspapers Limited over claims of unlawful information gathering. A murder investigation has been launched after a mother and her two children were found dead at a property in Bedford. Police forced entry into an address in Great Denham after receiving reports the family had not been seen for several days. And some online gamblers will have to undergo credit checks under new rules. The Gambling Commission says anyone who spends more than £1,000 online in a 24-hour window will have to take a risk assessment.
5: In local news, Cheshire Fire and Rescue Service are beginning a programme of work to inform the developments of their next community risk management plan. They're asking people in East Cheshire about what they expect from the Fire and Rescue Service. A consultation is running now until the 21st of August. A yellow heat health alert has been issued for East Cheshire for the coming days from the UK Health Security Agency. It starts tomorrow morning at 9 o'clock. Risks being highlighted include possible impacts across health and social care services due to the high temperatures, as well as a possible increase in the number of water-related incidents. And a new 8-bed acute medical receiving unit has opened at Macclesfield District General Hospital. Patients are referred into the unit directly by their GPs, the Northwest Ambulance Service, or community health professionals within East Cheshire. Bosses hope this will lead to quicker treatment plans and fewer unnecessary admissions. That's the latest. For more news from our area, click silk1069.com.
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6: Cristiano Ronaldo has confirmed he's played his last World Cup match, but says he's undecided whether he'll play international football again for Portugal. His comments come after the 1-0 defeat against Spain in the round of 16. Meanwhile, US coach Mauricio Pochettino claims he's disappointed politics overshadowed their 4-1 exit against Belgium, but it wasn't an excuse for their defeat. World Cup quarter-final lineup will be completed later as holders Argentina take on Egypt and Colombia face Switzerland. England fast bowler Josh Tong says he's still coming to terms with Ben Stokes' decision to quit as Test captain and retire from international cricket. Tong is currently with the squad taking on India in this evening's third T20 international.
7: Obviously a shock to me. He's obviously been a massive support my early international career.
6: And Wimbledon has reached the quarter-final stage. Jannik Sinner, Novak Djokovic and Naomi Osaka are all in action.
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0: 6 North and South Bound, a little bit stop-start as well. Sandbach, Olma Road, very, very busy. Busy through Congleton, the usual places as well.
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0: 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Midnight Oil and Beds are Burning. 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

0: Alex Warren and Fever Dream on the Big Afternoon Show. Right, let's tell you what you could win. In 14 days' time, you can win the Kookaburra Cash Catcher with stunning 1 ounce silver Australian Kookaburra coin. Yeah, how cool is that would be? That's brilliant, that. Also, said to court smash as well will be won today at 6 o'clock. So just under half an hour's time. So 20-odd minutes to go. You could win a total prize fund of £2,500. That's 50 pounds to be won. Only 39 pence to enter that, by the way. High roller instant win as well, up for grabs. That is going to be drawn today as well at 7 p.m. Plus the charity wheel will be spun a little bit later on. Which charity is going to win that £30? 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And also really low odds. So it's really good. You could win quite easily either later on today or later on this week. 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
0: Sandbatch is very busy, Old Mill Road, also M6 north of southbound, Fairwall Viaduct very slow there as well. If you slow through Knutsford, Wilmslow, Alderley Edge, not too bad. Eastbound Wilmslow on the Ultrigham Road, Roadworks area, Gorsey Road, is slow, and you're also slow as well. Go through Macclesfield, the usual places, Flowerpot Junction, and also Highball Road past the leasing.com, slow there as well.
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0: Gladys Tame Impala with Jenny. Got Dracula. Right, let's do some John Parr on the way next for an 80s rewind from that famous film, St. Elmo's Fire. Then we'll do the news at 6, then we'll do the happy hour.
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1: Warm and sunny, a very warm night to come with temperatures dipping only into the high teens a little bit later, so uncomfortable for sleeping. Warmer still tomorrow, low 30s possible for tomorrow.
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2: Today I will resign as a Member of Parliament for Clacton-on-Sea, thereby forcing a by-election.
3: Nigel Farage stuns Westminster and quits after weeks of media speculation about his finances. The Reform UK leader says he'll let his constituents decide his fate.
2: This will be a people versus the establishment by-election. It's a chance to stick two fingers up to the entire establishment, to frankly tell them where to go. And that is why I will be putting my name forward to stand in this by-election. I will fight to win. I will fight to continue the political revolution that Reform has started.
3: Pressure has mounted on Mr. Farage after it was revealed he'd not declared gifts from convicted fraudster George Cottrell and the cryptocurrency billionaire Christopher Harborne. The Reform UK leader has previously said he is the target of an establishment hit job. Next, Prince Harry has lost his High Court case against the publisher of the Daily Mail. The Duke of Sussex, along with six others, including Sir Elton John, had sued Associated Newspapers Limited over claims of unlawful information gathering. But Mr. Justice Nicklin says the allegations are serious but required more convincing evidence before being proven. The woman suspected of the Monaco bomb attack has been found dead in Ukraine. A cross-border manhunt had been launched for Anastasia Bereskovska, but the 39-year-old's body has been found with gunshot wounds to the head. She was suspected of carrying out a parcel bomb attack on a Ukrainian oligarch and his family. And a million more homeowners are facing higher mortgage bills. The Bank of England previously projected 4 million people would have to pay more due to the impact of the Iran war, but the bank has now revised that figure to just over 5 million.
4: In local news, a programme of work is starting at Cheshire Fire and Rescue Service. It's to inform the development of their next community risk management plan. People in East Cheshire are being asked for their thoughts about what they expect from the Fire and Rescue Service, where we think they should prioritise resources, and what the most important risks are for the service to consider. The temperatures are set to increase across East Cheshire over the coming days, with the UK Health Security Agency issuing a yellow heat health alert from tomorrow. The agency say there's likely to be an increase in demand for health services, and it could affect people aged 65 and over or with health conditions. And Macclesfield District General Hospital has opened a new 8-bed acute medical receiving unit. Patients are referred into the unit directly by their GPs, the Northwest Ambulance Service or community health professionals. That's the latest. For more news from our area, click silk1069.com.

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1: Still busy in some of the places around Macclesfield and Congleton. Still busy on Old Mill Road in Sandbach. Crewe is very busy at Grand Junction Retail Park. The A500 coming out of Stoke and into Crewe. Holmeschapel Road. Still slow traffic on the A54. But this all sell around about. Usual places still looking busy at this time of the day.
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2: 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The last time we talked, Mr. Smith, you reduced

0: Mal Smith, Hold Me in the Dark. Then on the way next, we'll do some Happy Mondays and new music from Ciara Sparrow with Material Lover.
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0: Deanna Sparrow, Material Lover, and an 80s rewind next. That will do from me. Clusey's back tomorrow morning when you wake up from 6 with the first Uppers Club. I'll see you tomorrow afternoon when we kick off Wednesday with Midday Mystery Year.
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1: Nigel Farage has quit as MP for Clacton. The Reform UK leader's decision will now trigger a by-election, which is confirmed he will stand in. He says the media pressure on him and his family over allegations about his finances has become too much and his constituents should decide his fate.
2: Enough is enough. And I thought over the weekend, what shall I do? And then I thought, why should I be judged? Today or in history in the future? Why should they be the people that decide my fate when, as I repeat, I've done nothing wrong?
1: Mr. Farage has been under fire after a Sunday newspaper revealed he'd not declared gifts from a donor, George Cottrell, who's a convicted fraudster in the United States. This is in addition to the £5 million donation he failed to declare from the cryptocurrency billionaire Christopher Harborne. Prime Minister Keir Starmer says it's a tactical move.
3: This is a desperate stunt from Nigel Farage. And it's obvious why he's doing it. He is up to his neck in sleaze. Politics should be about improving the lives of millions of people, not about personal gain, not about hiding dodgy donations. And I think the public will see this for exactly what it is.
1: Next, Prince Harry has lost his High Court case against the publisher of the Daily Mail. The Duke of Sussex, along with six others, including Sir Elton John, had sued Associated Newspapers over claims of unlawful information gathering. A murder investigation has been launched after a mother and her two children were found dead at a property near Bedford. Police forced entry into an address in Great Denham after receiving reports the family had not been seen for several days. Officers say they've identified a suspect who was known to the victims but believe they've left the country. And some online gamblers will have to undergo credit checks under new rules. The Gambling Commission says anyone who spends more than £1,000 online in a 24-hour window will have to take a financial risk assessment. Another hour of

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0: At the last Edinburgh Marathon, this runner was desperate to finish in under 4 hours when, next to him, a stranger collapsed. Without thinking, he stopped and helped them up. Neither of them were sure they'd make it as they hobbled towards the line, together, arm in arm. Suddenly, his finishing time just didn't matter anymore. Generosity is everywhere if you look for it. That's why at Cadbury, we like to think there's a glass and a half in everyone.
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15: Rivals of Nigel Farage are refusing to stand in the upcoming Clapton by-election. Labour, Conservative, Lib Dem and Restore will not field candidates after the Reform UK leader announced he was quitting amid the ongoing speculation about his finances. Mr Farage shocked Westminster by announcing his decision to step down.
16: This will be a people versus the establishment by-election. It's a chance to stick two fingers up to the entire establishment, to frankly tell them where to go. And that is why I will be putting my name forward to stand in this by-election. I will fight to win. I will fight to continue the political revolution that Reform has started.
15: Currently, Reform UK and Count Binface are the only candidates to have confirmed their intention to stand. Next, Prince Harry says his court battle with the Daily Mail is a complete and obvious whitewash. The Duke of Sussex has lost a privacy case against Associated Newspapers, who he sued, along with six others, for unlawful information gathering. Mr. Justice Nicklin says the allegations are serious but required more convincing evidence before being proven. The woman suspected of the Monaco bomb attack has been found dead in Ukraine. A cross-border manhunt had been launched for Anastasia Berezovska, but the 39-year-old's body has been found with gunshot wounds to the head. She was suspected of carrying out a parcel bomb attack on a Ukrainian oligarch and his family. A million more homeowners are facing higher mortgage bills. The Bank of England previously projected 4 million people would have to pay more due to the impact of the Iran war, but the bank has since revised that figure to just over 5 million. And Argentina have completed an extraordinary comeback to beat Egypt at the World Cup. Lionel Messi's men were 2-0 down at one point, but ended up winning the game 3-2.
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4: Nigel Farage has shocked Westminster and quit.
5: I will resign as a Member of Parliament for Clacton-on-Sea, thereby forcing a by-election.
4: The Reform UK leader says he and his family have been under intense pressure as the row over donations continues. He's confirmed he will stand in the Clacton by-election and insists voters will decide his fate and not the media. Reform's Robert Jenrick agrees.
6: I believe that the good people of Clacton, who voted for Nigel 2 years ago, who have seen the work that he's done as their Member of Parliament, a job that he loves, will vote for him and enable us to move forward now and put ourselves on the path to getting Nigel as our Prime Minister and fixing this country once and for all.
4: So far, all the main political parties are refusing to field any candidates to rival Mr. Farage. Next, Prince Harry's lost his privacy case against the publisher of the Daily Mail. The Duke of Sussex had sued Associated Newspapers over claims of unlawful information gathering. But Editor-in-Chief Paul Dacre says Harry should never have brought the case.
7: There isn't a laundry in the cosmos big enough to wash all the dirty linen he has aired about his own family. For him to complain about his privacy being invaded takes not just the biscuit, but the whole tin.
4: A murder investigation's been launched after a mother and her two children were found dead at a property near Bedford. Police forced entry into an address in Great Denham after receiving reports the family had not been seen for several days. John Murphy is from Bedfordshire Police.
8: This is a deeply distressing incident, and our thoughts are first and foremost with all of those who have been affected. As a result of inquiries undertaken so far, we have identified a suspect who was known to all three victims and who we believe has subsequently left the country.
4: And some online gamblers will have to undergo credit checks under new rules. Those who spend more than £1,000 online in a 24-hour window will have to take a financial risk assessment.
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14: Rivals of Nigel Farage are refusing to stand in the upcoming Clacton by-election.
15: This is a desperate stunt from Nigel Farage. It's obvious why he's doing it. He is up to his neck in sleaze.
14: That's Sir Keir Starmer's verdict as Labour, Conservative, Liberal Democrats and Restore confirm they will not field candidates after the Reform UK leader announced he was quitting amid the ongoing speculation about his finances. Lib Dem leader Sir Ed Davey says Farage can't be trusted.
16: This is absolutely another stunt. Will cost the taxpayers a huge amount of money, and all he's trying to do is get himself off the hook. I mean, he's going in for this by-election because he's got lots more that are going to come out about how dishonest he has been.
14: Prince Harry says his court battle with the Daily Mail is a complete and obvious whitewash. The Duke of Sussex has lost a privacy case against Associated Newspapers, who he sued for unlawful information gathering. NATO's being urged to deliver more air defence systems to Ukraine. World leaders are meeting in Turkey as Russia continues to bombard the Ukrainian capital, Kyiv. President Zelensky He says the situation's dire.
17: When we speak about air defense, we need it for civilians, but also for our army. We need them to defend them. And of course, we see that the weakness of Russia, we feel it, but it's not enough. We need more pressure, more anti-ballistic, and more sanctions on Russia.
14: More than 5 million homeowners will be paying more for their mortgages. The Bank of England has upped its initial forecast from 4 million due to the impact of the Iran war. Governor Andrew Bailey says things are tough.
18: The conflict in the Middle East has resulted in a substantial and negative supply shock to the global economy. Whilst the signing of the Memorandum of Understanding between the US and Iran has reduced near-term risks, and market interest rates globally, including here in the UK, remain higher, and that's tightened financial conditions.
14: And Argentina have completed an extraordinary comeback to beat Egypt 3-2 at the World Cup.

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1: Nigel Farage has shocked Westminster and quit.
2: I will resign as a Member of Parliament for Clacton-on-Sea, thereby forcing a by-election.
1: The Reform UK leader says he and his family have been under intense pressure as the row over donations continues. He's confirmed he will stand in the Clacton by-election and insists voters will decide his fate and not the media. Reform's Robert Jenrick agrees.
3: I believe that the good people of Clacton, who voted for Nigel 2 years ago, who have seen the work that he's done as their Member of Parliament, a job that he loves, will vote for him and enable us to move forward now and put ourselves on the path to getting Nigel as our Prime Minister and fixing this country once and for all.
1: So far, all the main political parties are refusing to field any candidates to rival Mr. Farage. Next, Prince Harry's lost his privacy case against the publisher of the Daily Mail. The Duke of Sussex had sued Associated Newspapers over claims of unlawful information gathering. But Editor-in-Chief Paul Dacre says Harry should never have brought the case.
4: There isn't a laundry in the cosmos big enough to wash all the dirty linen he has aired about his own family. For him to complain about his privacy being invaded takes not just the biscuit, but the whole tin.
1: A murder investigation's been launched after a mother and her two children were found dead at a property near Bedford. Police forced entry into an address in Great Denham after receiving reports the family had not been seen for several days. John Murphy is from Bedfordshire Police.
5: This is a deeply distressing incident, and our thoughts are first and foremost with all of those who have been affected. As a result of inquiries undertaken so far, we have identified a suspect who was known to all three victims and who we believe has subsequently left the country.
1: And some online gamblers will have to undergo credit checks under new rules. Those who spend more than £1,000 online in a 24-hour window will have to take a financial risk assessment. That's the latest from Radio News Hub. I'm David Hall.

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1: Cheshire's Silk Radio. 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
1: Rivals of Nigel Farage are refusing to stand in the upcoming Clacton by-election.
2: This is a desperate stunt from Nigel Farage. It's obvious why he's doing it. He is up to his neck in sleaze.
1: That's Sir Keir Starmer's verdict as Labour, Conservative, Liberal Democrats and Restore confirmed they will not field candidates after the Reform UK leader announced he was quitting amid the ongoing speculation about his finances. Lib Dem leader Sir Ed Davey says Farage can't be trusted.
3: This is absolutely another stunt. Will cost the taxpayers a huge amount of money, and all he's trying to do is get himself off the hook. I mean, he's going in for this by-election because he's got lots more that are going to come out about how dishonest he has been.
1: Prince Harry says his court battle with the Daily Mail is a complete and obvious whitewash. The Duke of Sussex has lost a privacy case against Associated Newspapers, who he sued for unlawful information gathering. NATO's being urged to deliver more air defence systems to Ukraine. World leaders are meeting in Turkey as Russia continues to bombard the Ukrainian capital, Kyiv. President Zelensky says the situation's dire.
4: When we speak about air defense, we need it for civilians, but also for our army. We need them to defend them. And of course, we see that the weakness of Russia, we feel it, but it's not enough. We need more pressure, more anti-ballistic and more sanctions on Russia.
1: More than 5 million homeowners will be paying more for their mortgages. The Bank of England has upped its initial forecast from 4 million due to the impact of the Iran war. Governor Andrew Bailey says things are tough.
5: The conflict in the Middle East has resulted in a substantial and negative supply shock to the global economy. Whilst the signing of the Memorandum of Understanding between the US and Iran has reduced near-term risks, and market interest rates globally, including here in the UK, remain higher, and that's tightened financial conditions.
1: And Argentina have completed an extraordinary comeback to beat Egypt 3-2 at the World Cup. That's the latest from Radio News Hub. I'm David Hall.

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4: 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And being backed by over 50 years of Las Vegas heritage, we should know. 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
1: Nigel Farage has shocked Westminster and quit.
2: I will resign as a Member of Parliament for Clacton-on-Sea, thereby forcing a by-election.
1: The Reform UK leader says he and his family have been under intense pressure as the row over donations continues. He's confirmed he will stand in the Clacton by-election and insists voters will decide his fate and not the media. Reform's Robert Jenrick agrees.
3: I believe that the good people of Clacton, who voted for Nigel 2 years ago, who have seen the work that he's done as their Member of Parliament, a job that he loves, will vote for him and enable us to move forward now and put ourselves on the path to getting Nigel as our Prime Minister and fixing this country once and for all.
1: So far, all the main political parties are refusing to field any candidates to rival Mr. Farage. Next, Prince Harry's lost his privacy case against the publisher of the Daily Mail. The Duke of Sussex had sued Associated Newspapers over claims of unlawful information gathering. But editor-in-chief Paul Dacre says Harry should never have brought the case.
4: There isn't a laundry in the cosmos big enough to wash all the dirty linen he has aired about his own family. For him to complain about his privacy being invaded takes not just the biscuit, but the whole tin.
1: A murder investigation's been launched after a mother and her two children were found dead at a property near Bedford. Police forced entry into an address in Great Denham after receiving reports the family had not been seen for several days. John Murphy is from Bedfordshire Police.
5: This is a deeply distressing incident, and our thoughts are first and foremost with all of those who have been affected. As a result of inquiries undertaken so far, we have identified a suspect who was known to all three victims and who we believe has subsequently left the country.
1: And some online gamblers will have to undergo credit checks under new rules. Those who spend more than £1,000 online in a 24-hour window will have to take a financial risk assessment. That's the latest from Radio News Hub. 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